0: hour. Sunshine mixed with clouds at times, with fog and spots early tomorrow, chance of thunderstorms, daytime highs approaching 88. Partly cloudy skies, tomorrow night, slight chance of thunderstorms, 72. From the WAIN Weather Center, I'm meteorologist Jennifer Wojcicki. Currently 83.
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1: Hey, it's Brian Curry checking in. Sunday evening, getting into the tail end of the weekend, and coming up, one of the big-time relationship deal-breakers these days. Right now, Jason Aldean.

0: Hot Country 93.5 WAIN, Jelly Roll, it's Hands Up, and Brian Curry here. There's a new survey. It finds that poor money habits have become a relationship deal breaker for a lot of Americans. Excessive gambling, hiding purchases, and high credit card debt rank among the biggest financial red flags, and most respondents say couples should talk about finances before getting married or moving in together. Yeah, that's always a wise idea. 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

0: Waller, Lainey Wilson, Luke Combs, Chris Stapleton, and many more. Featuring McKinney in the morning. Country with Carson,
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0: Say So. That's Dan and Shay with Say So. They got a new album, Young, coming out in August. I'm Brian Curry. Dasha on the way.
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2: Patrolman Donald Ronebaum, Covington Police Department. 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
6: Slight chance for storms with fog and spots tonight, otherwise mainly clear skies. Lows level off around 70. Northerly winds around 5 miles per hour. Sunshine mixed with clouds at times with fog and spots early tomorrow. Chance of thunderstorms. Daytime highs approaching 88. Partly cloudy skies tomorrow night. Slight chance of thunderstorms. 72. From the WAIN Weather Center, I'm meteorologist Jennifer Wojcicki. Currently 83.
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0: Don't we? Morgan Wallen and Brian Curry here with you, and more great country on the way. Keep it here.
1: 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Prizes will not be mailed or delivered. Any winner under the age of 18 must be accompanied by a parent or legal guardian. No trade or cash equivalent will be awarded for any contest prize. Any person or persons found to be in violation of these contest rules before, during, or after the respective contest or giveaway will be disqualified and will not be eligible for future contests and giveaways.
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2: ABC News, I'm Dave Packer. It's Saturday morning in Iran, where CENTCOM says it completed a seventh day of U.S. strikes. Iran firing back with alerts in Qatar, Jordan, Bahrain, and major damage to a power and water desalinization plant in Kuwait. Texas Governor Greg Abbott declared a major disaster in several Texas counties affected by flash flooding that killed at least two people this week. The governor today warning.
3: Even though the worst of the rain is going to be behind us for a while, as in for days, the rivers are going to continue to rise.
2: The FDA has now publicly identified Taylor Farms as a supplier of the shredded iceberg lettuce linked to the cyclosporiasis outbreak. The lettuce served to Taco Bell's in five states, the epicenter Michigan, 5,000 cases there. A federal appeals court ruled today that New Jersey's bans on assault, firearms, and magazines that can hold more than 10 rounds are unconstitutional. Just last week, a different federal appeals court upheld Illinois' ban on semi-automatic weapons. This is ABC News.
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6: WAIN weather.
7: Mainly clear skies, developed with fog at times tonight with a slight chance of thunderstorms. Lows level off around 70. Northerly winds around 5 miles an hour. Sunshine mixed with clouds at times with fog in spots early tomorrow. Chance of thunderstorms. Daytime highs approaching 88. Partly cloudy tomorrow night. Slight chance for storms. Lows around 72. From the WAIN Weather Center, I'm meteorologist Derek Height. Right now, 81.
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0: Graylin James, Water at a Wedding, and Brian Curry here with you. And July is National Grilling Month, and 47% of Americans say they're regular grillers. So a new survey has found I'm certainly a regular griller. And while millions love summer cookouts with their grill, 49% of those polled admit they still find grilling to be intimidating, especially when cooking chicken. Turns out there are some unspoken grill rules people are expected to follow, including touching someone else's grill and not letting meat rest before serving. Coming up, Morgan Wallen.
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0: That's Ashley Cook with Baby Blues and the Baby Blues World Tour happening this year. And she also has a new album coming out in August. It'll be her second album. I'm Brian Curry, all the way Jason Aldean.
1: 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Middays from 9 a.m. until 2 p.m. Central. 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
4: Dip down to about 70
5: with fog and spots tonight under mainly clear skies.
6: Northerly winds around 5 miles an hour.
5: A mix of clouds and sun and foggy early tomorrow. Chance of thunderstorms. High temperatures reach up to 88. Partly cloudy tomorrow night. Slight chance of thunderstorms. Lows dip down to about 72. From the WAIN Weather Center, I'm meteorologist Eric Height. Currently 79.
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0: That's Jacob Hackworth. He's from Missouri. New song right there, What Took You So Long? And I'm Brian Curry, and more country hits on the way.
1: 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Winners must appear in person with proper positive legal identification. Claim any prize Monday through Friday, excluding holidays, within 30 days, so the prize will be forfeited. Prizes will not be mailed or delivered. Any winner under the age of 18 must be accompanied by a parent or legal guardian. No trade or cash equivalent will be awarded for any contest prize. Any person or persons found to be in violation of these contest rules before, during, or after the respective contest or giveaway will be disqualified and will not be eligible for future contests and giveaways.
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1: ABC News, I'm Dave Packer. It's Saturday morning in Iran, where CENTCOM says it completed a seventh day of U.S. strikes. Iran firing back with alerts in Qatar, Jordan, Bahrain, and major damage to a power and water desalinization plant in Kuwait. Texas Governor Greg Abbott declared a major disaster in several Texas counties affected by flash flooding that killed at least two people this week. The governor today warning.
2: Even though the worst of the rain is going to be behind us for a while, as in for days, the rivers are going to continue to rise.
1: The FDA has now publicly identified Taylor Farms as a supplier of the shredded iceberg lettuce linked to the cyclosporiasis outbreak. The lettuce served to Taco Bell's in five states, the epicenter Michigan, 5,000 cases there. A federal appeals court ruled today that New Jersey's bans on assault, firearms, and magazines that can hold more than 10 rounds are unconstitutional. Just last week, a federal appeals court upheld Illinois' ban on semi-automatic weapons. This is ABC News.
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5: WAIN weather.
6: Lows dip down to about 70 with fog and spots tonight under mainly clear skies. Northerly winds around 5 miles an hour. A mix of clouds and sun and foggy early tomorrow. Chance of thunderstorms. High temperatures reach up to 88. Partly cloudy tomorrow night. Slight chance of thunderstorms. Lows dip down to about 72. From the WAIN Weather Center, I'm meteorologist Derek Hite. Currently 79.
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0: 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It's Ella Langley and Morgan Wallen. I Can't Love You Anymore, and I'm Brian Curry. We're nearly all parents. We're talking 98%, according to a new survey, allow their kids some screen time, but 85% feel guilty about it. 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
1: 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It's Carson on Air. Also, hit me up at

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1: 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And Brian Curry here with you. 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
6: Dip down to about 70
7: with fog and spots tonight under mainly clear skies.
8: Northerly winds around 5 miles an hour.
7: A mix of clouds and sun and foggy early tomorrow. Chance of thunderstorms. High temperatures reach up to 88. Partly cloudy tomorrow night. Slight chance of thunderstorms. Lows dip down to about 72. From the WAIN Weather Center, I'm meteorologist Derek Height. Right now it's 77 degrees.
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1: Hand in a pinch, man, hotter than the red on the cattle brand, cause she's a gold digger with a quick trigger, a cast iron skillet swinging lid flipper,

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1: Cody Johnson, Horseback, is new one from Banks of the Trinity, new album that just came out last month. I'm Brian Curry. 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
2: 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Prizes will not be mailed or delivered. Any winner under the age of 18 must be accompanied by a parent or legal guardian. No trade or cash equivalent will be awarded for any contest prize. Any person or persons found to be in violation of these contest rules before, during, or after the respective contest or giveaway will be disqualified and will not be eligible for future contests and giveaways.
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2: ABC News, I'm Dave Packer. It's Saturday morning in Iran, where CENTCOM says it completed a seventh day of U.S. strikes. Iran firing back with alerts in Qatar, Jordan, Bahrain, and major damage to a power and water desalinization plant in Kuwait. Texas Governor Greg Abbott declared a major disaster in several Texas counties affected by flash flooding that killed at least two people this week. The governor today warning.
3: Even though the worst of the rain is going to be behind us for a while, as in for days, the rivers are going to continue to rise.
2: The FDA has now publicly identified Taylor Farms as a supplier of the shredded iceberg lettuce linked to the cyclosporiasis outbreak. The lettuce served to Taco Bell's in five states, the epicenter Michigan, 5,000 cases there. A federal appeals court ruled today that New Jersey's bans on assault, firearms, and magazines that can hold more than 10 rounds are unconstitutional. Just last week, a federal appeals court upheld Illinois' ban on semi-automatic weapons. This is ABC News.
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6: WAIN weather.
7: Lows dip down to about 70 with fog and spots tonight under mainly clear skies. Northerly winds around 5 miles an hour. A mix of clouds and sun and foggy early tomorrow. Chance of thunderstorms. High temperatures reach up to 88. Partly cloudy tomorrow night. Slight chance of thunderstorms. Lows dip down to about 72. From the WAIN Weather Center, I'm meteorologist Derek Height. Right now, it's 77 degrees.
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0: Russell Dickerson, Worth Your While, and Brian Curry here with you. And the majority of Americans believe in aliens. Are you in that camp? And a lot of people really do think they come in peace. According to a Pew Research study, about 63% of people said they think there is intelligent life on other planets, and 21% say humans have already made contact. Yeah, it's one of those things we just don't know for sure, but hey, I give it 50-50. Why not? Coming up, Luke Combs.
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0: Riley Green, Think As You Drunk, his fourth album, That's Just Me, expected out in September. I'm Brian Curry, Tyler Hubbard on the way.
1: 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Middays from 9 a.m. until 2 p.m. Central. 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
6: Mainly clear skies develop with fog at times tonight with a slight chance of rain showers. Lows dip down to about 70. Winds out of the north around 5 miles an hour. Sunshine mixed with clouds at times with fog in spots early tomorrow. Chance of thunderstorms. Daytime highs approaching 88. Slight chance of thunderstorms tomorrow night, 72. From the WAIN Weather Center, I'm meteorologist Derek Height. Currently, it's 76 degrees.
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0: Hudson Westbrook, Painted You Pretty. That's new music. I'm Brian Curry. Have a great rest of your night. See you back here Monday and more great country on the way.
1: 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Winners must appear in person with proper positive legal identification. Claim any prize Monday through Friday, excluding holidays, within 30 days, so the prize will be forfeited. Prizes will not be mailed or delivered. Any winner under the age of 18 must be accompanied by a parent or legal guardian. No trade or cash equivalent will be awarded for any contest prize. Any person or persons found to be in violation of these contest rules before, during, or after the respective contest or giveaway will be disqualified and will not be eligible for future contests and giveaways.
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1: ABC News, I'm Dave Packer. It's Saturday morning in Iran, where CENTCOM says it completed a seventh day of U.S. strikes. Iran firing back with alerts in Qatar, Jordan, Bahrain, and major damage to a power and water desalinization plant in Kuwait. Texas Governor Greg Abbott declared a major disaster in several Texas counties affected by flash flooding that killed at least two people this week. The governor today warning.
2: Even though the worst of the rain is going to be behind us for a while, as in for days, the rivers are going to continue to rise.
1: The FDA has now publicly identified Taylor Farms as a supplier of the shredded iceberg lettuce linked to the cyclosporiasis outbreak. The lettuce served to Taco Bell's in five states, the epicenter Michigan, 5,000 cases there. A federal appeals court ruled today that New Jersey's bans on assault, firearms, and magazines that can hold more than 10 rounds are unconstitutional. Just last week, a federal appeals court upheld Illinois' ban on semi-automatic weapons. This is ABC News.
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5: WAIN weather.
6: Mainly clear skies, develop with fog at times tonight with a slight chance of rain showers. Lows dip down to about 70. Winds out of the north around 5 miles an hour. Sunshine mixed with clouds at times, with fog in spots early tomorrow. Chance of thunderstorms. Daytime highs approaching 88. Slight chance of thunderstorms tomorrow night, 72. From the WAIN Weather Center, I'm meteorologist Derek Height. Currently, it's 76 degrees.
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So Kane Brown, Cole Wetzel, Brantley Gilbert, and Cameron Marlowe, plus some other folks, teamed up with their hometown minor league baseball teams. Now you can get some exclusive merchandise from this special collection. Love.

0: 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It's called Love and Life Again. My name is Penrod. Hopefully you had a great weekend. Did you watch the FIFA thing? Yeah, that was really boring. I got to be honest with you. Hey, take us with you wherever you go. 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

0: George Burke going for a ride with Luke Bryan. Luke Bryan celebrating his 50th birthday. Happy birthday to Luke Bryan. Did you watch the World Cup thing? Holy cow. I'm sorry. I gave it a shot. I really did. I wasted 3 hours of my life on that final game between Spain and Argentina. I'm not a soccer fan. Now I know for sure I'll never be one, because that was like watching paint dry. I determined that other countries, they're boring as all hell, because if that's the best thing they've got to get behind in other countries, then I can understand why they're coming here to the great United States, because that was one of the worst displays of a sport I've ever seen in my life. And then you throw Tom Cruise in the mix. Really? Let's just make it worse. And that halftime show, horrible. I hope we never host that damn thing ever again.
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4: Mainly clear skies develop with fog at times tonight with a slight chance of rain showers. Lows dip down to about 70. Winds out of the north around 5 miles an hour. Sunshine mixed with clouds at times with fog in spots early tomorrow. Chance of thunderstorms. Daytime highs approaching 88. Slight chance of thunderstorms tomorrow night, 72. From the WAIN Weather Center, I'm meteorologist Eric Height. Right now, 74.
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0: Be lovely, Taylor Swift, or is it Taylor Kelce? Now, I knew it, I knew you. Taylor, and along with Miranda Lambert, Chris Stapleton, are among the nominees for the Nashville Songwriters Hall of Fame. The inductees will be announced in the coming weeks and be inducted later on this year. Do you think she'll make it in already? I mean, why not? She has written some massive songs. I think she's had more success, though, outside the country genre than she's had inside the country genre. So maybe that's a... maybe it's a toss-up. We'll have to wait to find out.
1: 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Winners must appear in person with proper positive legal identification. Claim any prize Monday through Friday, excluding holidays, within 30 days, so the prize will be forfeited. Prizes will not be mailed or delivered. Any winner under the age of 18 must be accompanied by a parent or legal guardian. No trade or cash equivalent will be awarded for any contest prize. Any person or persons found to be in violation of these contest rules before, during, or after the respective contest or giveaway will be disqualified and will not be eligible for future contests and giveaways.
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1: ABC News, I'm Dave Packer. It's Saturday morning in Iran, where CENTCOM says it completed a seventh day of U.S. strikes. Iran firing back with alerts in Qatar, Jordan, Bahrain, and major damage to a power and water desalinization plant in Kuwait. Texas Governor Greg Abbott declared a major disaster in several Texas counties affected by flash flooding that killed at least two people this week. The governor today warning.
2: Even though the worst of the rain is going to be behind us for a while, as in for days, the rivers are going to continue to rise.
1: The FDA has now publicly identified Taylor Farms as a supplier of the shredded iceberg lettuce linked to the cyclosporiasis outbreak. The lettuce served to Taco Bell's in five states, the epicenter Michigan, 5,000 cases there. A federal appeals court ruled today that New Jersey's bans on assault, firearms, and magazines that can hold more than 10 rounds are unconstitutional. Just last week, a different federal appeals court upheld Illinois' ban on semi-automatic weapons. This is ABC News.
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5: WAIN weather.
6: Mainly clear skies, developed with fog at times overnight, with lows around 70. Northerly winds around 5 miles an hour. Sunshine mixed with clouds at times, with fog in spots early Monday. Chance for storms, highs level off around 88. Partly cloudy skies Monday night, slight chance for storms, lows level off around 72. From the WAIN Weather Center, I'm meteorologist Derek Height. Right now, 73.
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0: So when I was a kid, Star Wars came out, then The Empire Strikes Back, and then Return of the Jedi. And of course, like other youngsters my age, I wanted to be a Jedi. I wanted a lightsaber. And we went to a flea market, I remember as a kid, and my dad got us swords that were resembled lightsabers. Not good ones, but they glow in the dark. Glowed in the dark. I'm not sure what the word is. But anyway, love that. I'd love to own an actual lightsaber from Star Wars, but I'm never going to be that rich. But Mark Hamill's lightsaber from The Empire Strikes Back just sold for $3.75 million at auction, setting a record, a new record, actually, for a screen-used Star Wars prop. So that would be super cool to have something like that. I would really like to be, when it comes down to props from movies, I'd really like to either have a lightsaber from Star Wars, any of them, or Hannibal Lecter's mask. Wouldn't that be cool?
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0: You ever shop at Trader Joe's? I've never been to a Trader Joe's ever in my life. It just doesn't, I mean, I'd rather go to Aldi, to be honest with you. But according to a Trader Joe's worker, Tuesday and Wednesday are the best days to generally go to Trader Joe's. Unless there's a storm coming, those are going to be busy anyway. Yeah. Of course, Sunday, they say, is the busiest day of all. Saturday, almost as busy. Even Monday is a busy day at Trader Joe's. Where is the Trader Joe's? Should I go just to see what it's like?
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5: Mainly clear skies develop with fog at times overnight, with lows around 70. Northerly winds around 5 miles an hour. Sunshine mixed with clouds at times, with fog in spots early Monday. Chance for storms, highs level off around 88. Partly cloudy skies Monday night, slight chance for storms, lows level off around 72. From the WAIN Weather Center, I'm meteorologist Derek Height. Right now, 73.
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0: say so.
1: Boy, one of the FBI's most wanted has been captured. Ron Fisher, 70 years old, was arrested Thursday by U.S. Marshals after investigators received new information about his whereabouts and tracked him to a 56-foot sailing vessel named the Silver Lining. It was off the New Jersey coastline. How about that? He's a fugitive doctor who spent more than 20 years dodging his own rape trial, and he's finally been captured after living on board this sailboat. How about that? I mean, I don't know how they don't catch him. You know what I mean? Maybe he stole the sailboat. I'm not sure what, but on the run for 20 years in this day and age, that's really surprising to me.
2: 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Winners must appear in person with proper positive legal identification. Claim any prize Monday through Friday, excluding holidays, within 30 days, so the prize will be forfeited. Prizes will not be mailed or delivered. Any winner under the age of 18 must be accompanied by a parent or legal guardian. No trade or cash equivalent will be awarded for any contest prize. Any person or persons found to be in violation of these contest rules before, during, or after the respective contest or giveaway will be disqualified and will not be eligible for future contests and giveaways.
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1: ABC News, I'm Chuck Sievertson. A U.S. official confirms that U.S. fighter jets stationed in the United Kingdom and Germany are being sent to the Mideast. ABC's Allison Kosick.
2: F-16s from Germany and stealth F-35 fighters from Britain are being sent, along with aerial refueling capabilities. The State Department saying groups supportive of Iran could target Americans worldwide.
1: U.S. military saying it's ended a ninth night of air attacks against Iran, and that among the targets were Iranian military command centers, air defense, missile and drone launch sites, and communications networks. The U.S. military says the death of a service member in northern Iraq over the weekend was from a controlled detonation of a downed Iranian attack drone. Unidentified remains have been located as the military has searched for a missing service member in Jordan, where two others were killed in an Iranian strike on Friday. This is ABC News.
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5: WAIN. In weather.
6: Mainly clear skies develop with fog at times overnight, with lows around 70. Northerly winds around 5 miles an hour. Sunshine mixed with clouds at times, with fog in spots early Monday. Chance for storms, highs level off around 88. Partly cloudy skies Monday night, slight chance for storms, lows level off around 72. From the WAIN Weather Center, I'm meteorologist Derek Height. Right now, 73.
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Husk of Class with Life is a Highway. And you know what? It can be. It can be a highway, and it can be bumpy. It can be smooth sailing, but it can also get you caught up a little bit, get jammed up. Well, I got tips on how to beat a traffic jam. Stick around. We'll do that coming up in a few. Another fire, another whiskey sipping deja vu.

0: Luke Combs is Be By You. So you ever get stuck in a traffic jam? Oh, it's the most annoying thing at all. Well, according to Dr. Herzala, they say, or she says, I'm not sure what Rhonda, it could be a girl, I guess. I don't know. Or a guy. Anyway, they say there's three things you should do to get through this traffic jam smoothly. Resist the urge to switch lanes. Yeah, because you're making the next person think they should switch lanes and make it go fast, and it's really not. Three things to do: resist the temptation to switch lanes, accelerate and brake smoothly, and maintain a safe following distance, and eventually you'll get through that traffic jam. Because everybody switching lanes keeps moving the jam from this lane to that lane to this lane to that lane. So just keep it at 10 and 2 and go nice and smooth.
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0: Did you go to a wedding over the weekend? I haven't been to a wedding in, boy, probably a good year and a half. Most of my friends are grown and already getting married or already have been married. Now, my brother, I know when his wedding is going to be. It's going to be next June, they're saying. Like, I don't know, 18th or 19th or 17th or 18th. I don't know. But next June is when my brother's getting married. Probably, well, I know I got to go to a wedding before that. My cousin's getting married. And she's older. It'll be her first wedding. So, yeah, I get to go to a wedding in October. And I know there won't be, there'll be water there, but the bride won't be drinking it because I think she's too old to have babies now.
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6: Cloudy skies with fog in spots overnight with lows around 70. Northerly winds around 5 miles an hour. Sunshine mixed with clouds at times with fog in spots early Monday. Chance of thunderstorms, daytime highs approaching 88. Partly cloudy skies Monday night. Slight chance of thunderstorms, 72. From the WAIN Weather Center, meteorologist Derek Height. Right now, it's 73 degrees.
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0: Parmalee with God Knew Better. My wife and I watched Left Behind. I think that was the name of the movie. A Nicolas Cage movie about the rapture. I know there was a Kurt Cameron one, too. But I think they're a little different spin on it. Same title, but Kurt Cameron didn't really have any big name stars in it. And as far as the one we watched with Nicolas Cage, he was about the biggest star in it. And the acting was horrible. It was just absolutely horrible acting in it. But, you know, the message was there, and it does make you think.
1: 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Winners must appear in person with proper positive legal identification to claim any prize Monday through Friday, excluding holidays, within 30 days, so the prize will be forfeited. Prizes will not be mailed or delivered. Any winner under the age of 18 must be accompanied by a parent or legal guardian. No trade or cash equivalent will be awarded for any contest prize. Any person or persons found to be in violation of these contest rules before, during, or after the respective contest or giveaway will be disqualified and will not be eligible for future contests and giveaways.
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2: ABC News, I'm Chuck Sievertson. A U.S. official confirms that U.S. fighter jets stationed in the United Kingdom and Germany are being sent to the Mideast. ABC's Allison Kosick.
3: F-16s from Germany and stealth F-35 fighters from Britain are being sent, along with aerial refueling capabilities. The State Department saying groups supportive of Iran could target Americans worldwide.
2: U.S. military saying it's ended a ninth night of air attacks against Iran, and that among the targets were Iranian military command centers, air defense, missile and drone launch sites, and communications networks. The U.S. military says the death of a service member in northern Iraq over the weekend was from a controlled detonation of a downed Iranian attack drone. Unidentified remains have been located as the military has searched for a missing service member in Jordan, where two others were killed in an Iranian strike on Friday. This is ABC News.
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6: 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In weather.
7: Partly cloudy skies with fog in spots overnight, with lows around 70. Northerly winds around 5 miles an hour. Sunshine mixed with clouds at times, with fog in spots early Monday. Chance of thunderstorms, daytime highs approaching 88. Partly cloudy skies Monday night, slight chance of thunderstorms, 72. From the WAIN Weather Center, meteorologist Derek Height. Right now, it's 73 degrees.
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Bailey, Chevy Silverado. So scientists analyzed 1.6 million Costa Rican insects and concluded that the Earth has 14 to 20 million insect species. So

0: Jelly Roll filed for divorce on May 18th from his, well, then wife, Bunny XO. They are now finalized. They are divorced now after their 10-year marriage. And some details have come out about the divorce. Jelly Roll is going to make a one-time confidential lump sum payment to Bunny, eliminating any future alimony claims between them. Documents also reveal that they will divide their shared assets, including their homes, vehicles, aircraft, and intellectual property. So the exact financial terms of the settlement have not been made public. So we wish them well. She did go on a podcast right after that, her podcast, and talk about it, but that since has been taken down. But my wife, I know, was really upset about this. She really liked them together. There was a you know, days after the split, Jelly said, "Me and my wife are best friends. We'll always be best friends. She'll probably be the only woman I'll ever love the way I loved her."
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0: So today is National Fortune Cookie Day, which is an American thing. Did you know that? Yeah. It's not an Asian thing at all. It's a total American thing. It's also International Chess Day. Can you play chess? I used to be able to play chess. I cannot remember much about playing it anymore, though. Global Hug Your Kids Day. I would love to. I would love to hug my kids, but they're all gone. Ugly Truck Contest Day. And National Get Yourself Out of the Doghouse Day. Well, fortunately, I haven't been inside that thing for a long time.
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5: Level off around 70 overnight under partly cloudy skies. Winds out of the southeast around 5 miles an hour. Sunshine mixed with clouds at times. Monday, slight chance of thunderstorms. High temperatures reach up to 88. Slight chance of rain showers Monday night. Lows dip down to about 73. Partly cloudy skies. From the WAIN Weather Center, meteorologist Derek Hite. Right now, 73.
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0: Zach mourning the loss of his father. It's get to drinking. I'm sure he probably threw one back for the old man. I know I would do the same thing if my dad passed. He did cancel a couple weeks of shows due to the passing of his dad, but he said, after that, I'm going to do what my dad want me to do and get back to work. And hopefully his mind is settled, because I know it can take a little bit after losing dad to get your mind back in the groove. And sometimes the best thing to do is get back out on that horse and get riding.
1: 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Winners must appear in person with proper positive legal identification. Claim any prize Monday through Friday, excluding holidays, within 30 days, so the prize will be forfeited. Prizes will not be mailed or delivered. Any winner under the age of 18 must be accompanied by a parent or legal guardian. No trade or cash equivalent will be awarded for any contest prize. Any person or persons found to be in violation of these contest rules before, during, or after the respective contest or giveaway will be disqualified and will not be eligible for future contests and giveaways.
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1: ABC News, I'm Chuck Sievertson. A ninth night of air attacks against Iran says the U.S. military targeted Iranian military command centers, air defense and coastal surveillance sites, missile and drone launch sites, and more. U.S. official confirms that U.S. fighter jets stationed in the United Kingdom and Germany are being sent to the Mideast, along with aerial refueling capabilities. There are 50,000 U.S. troops in the Mideast.
2: The U.S. military now singling out the Revolutionary Guard, which the U.S. says is responsible for targeting American troops. Iran striking back on U.S. bases in Kuwait, Jordan, and Bahrain. Videos circulating online appearing to show projectiles raining down on a U.S. base in Jordan.
1: ABC's Allison Kosick. A sailboat carrying 7 tons of humanitarian aid and donations from European groups has arrived at Havana's port. Among the donations, solar panels. This is ABC News.
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5: WAIN. In weather.
6: Lows level off around 70 overnight under partly cloudy skies.
7: Winds out of the southeast around 5 miles an hour.
6: Sunshine mixed with clouds at times. Monday, slight chance of thunderstorms. High temperatures reach up to 88. Slight chance of rain showers Monday night. Lows dip down to about 73. Partly cloudy skies. From the WAIN Weather Center, meteorologist Derek Height. Right now, 73.
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Hey, yo, Adrian. Adrian was a brunette, wasn't she? I'm pretty sure she was. So the trailer for I Play Rocky came out the other day. Basically, the story about Sylvester Stallone fought to get Rocky made with him as the lead. The movie comes out in November. And the guy who plays Rocky is Anthony Hippolyto. Boy, he's got

0: phone, keys, wallet, and chew. That's what my version is, yes. Although it's not real chew. I do the fake stuff now. It's either that Tisa. Have you seen that stuff that's out there? It's like energy and grinds. None of it has tobacco. None of it has nicotine in it. I'm happy to say, proud to say, I've been off the tobacco and nicotine for like 8 months now. I wish I had an exact date to celebrate it, but I just kind of, it's been at least 8 months since I've done the stuff. And now I have a new vice, ice cream. I have one of them drumsticks about every day. Yesterday was National Ice Cream Day, and well, I had two drumsticks.
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10: 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Justin Taylor. 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

0: 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I have two kids that have blue eyes. I have two kids that have left hand. They're left-handed and two that are right-handed. It's odd because my ex-wife and I, neither of us are left-handed. And neither of us have blue eyes. Well, I don't think my ex-wife has blue eyes. 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I'm pretty sure she's got dark eyes. Yeah, she's got dark eyes. 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Well, it doesn't really matter. We're divorced now.
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1: Level off around 70 overnight under partly cloudy skies. Winds out of the southeast around 5 miles an hour. Sunshine mixed with clouds at times. Monday, slight chance of thunderstorms. High temperatures reach up to 88. Slight chance of rain showers Monday night. Lows dip down to about 73. Partly cloudy skies. From the WAIN Weather Center, meteorologist Derek Height. Right now, it's 74 degrees.
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0: Speaking of wild, my oldest turns 28 tomorrow. That's wild to me. I'm 52, going to be 53. Of course, that's how the mathematics works. But yeah, he's going to be 28 tomorrow. That's just... And really cool news about him. He is now a member of the Recording Academy. So, you know, when the Grammys come around, he can vote on the Grammys. And I think he can get tickets to the Grammys. And if that's the case, you better take the old man with him. That's all I got to say.
1: 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Winners must appear in person with proper positive legal identification. 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
1: ABC News, I'm Chuck Sievertson. A U.S. official confirms that U.S. fighter jets stationed in the United Kingdom and Germany are being sent to the Mideast. ABC's Allison Kosick.
2: F-16s from Germany and stealth F-35 fighters from Britain are being sent, along with aerial refueling capabilities. The State Department saying groups supportive of Iran could target Americans worldwide.
1: U.S. military saying it's ended a ninth night of air attacks against Iran, and that among the targets were Iranian military command centers, air defense, missile and drone launch sites, and communications networks. The U.S. military says the death of a service member in northern Iraq over the weekend was from a controlled detonation of a downed Iranian attack drone. Unidentified remains have been located as the military has searched for a missing service member in Jordan, where two others were killed in an Iranian strike on Friday. This is ABC News.
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5: WAIN. Weather.
6: Lows level off around 70 overnight under mainly cloudy skies. Southeast winds around 5 miles per hour. Sunshine mixed with clouds at times. Monday, slight chance of thunderstorms. High temperatures reach up to 88. Slight chance of rain showers. Monday night, 73. Highs around 88 Tuesday with a chance for storms. Slight chance for showers, 83 on Wednesday. From the WAIN Weather Center, I'm meteorologist Paul Trombley. Currently, it's 75 degrees.
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I think I can say that definitively now. I mean, Tyler Hubbard's been talking about them doing some stuff next year. So, I mean, that's only 6 months away, right? Riley Green says he has trouble finding a lady, but because he's a big superstar. I love this new song. Pink

0: Have you or somebody you know been affected by this diarrhea parasite? Boy, that's kind of crazy. It's going around. There's some foods you might want to stay away from, too. Bagged lettuce, which I just bought at the grocery store. 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I just bought that at the grocery store, too. 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Now, it's fine to eat bananas and avocados and plenty of cookies and ice cream because you can't get the diarrhea from the cookies and ice cream. 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You may have some of that for breakfast, lunch, and dinner. I promise you, you're not going to get the diarrhea parasite. You might get diabetes, but not the diarrhea parasite.
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Ride, ride, ride, George and Luke there. A 32-year-old woman named Lynn Zamora, she was arrested on Monday after an attack on a ride. They were on a ride, an Uber ride. Yeah, she was arrested after lashing out at a friend during this Uber ride. They were arguing over beer, and apparently she used some scissors to stab the man. So she stabbed the man. So she's been arrested, charged with aggravated battery with a deadly weapon. She is booked. How about that? So, all over a booze during an Uber ride. Well, I'd probably never want to drive Uber ever again.

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4: Lows level off around 70 overnight under mainly cloudy skies. Southeast winds around 5 miles per hour. Sunshine mixed with clouds at times. Monday, slight chance of thunderstorms. High temperatures reach up to 88. Slight chance of rain showers. Monday night, 73. Highs around 88 Tuesday with a chance for storms. Slight chance for showers, 83 on Wednesday. From the WAIN Weather Center, I'm meteorologist Paul Trombley. Currently, it's 75 degrees.
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2: He's a ranch hand in a pinch, man. 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
1: He wants his horseback. It's Cody Johnson. My name is Bedrock. Before that, Jake Owen, the one that got away. This could be weird. You know, everyone likes seeing their Spotify Wrapped year in review. I don't, because I don't ever listen to Spotify, to be honest with you. Well, Claude Reflect is going to be coming out, which is just what it sounds like. It's your AI chat history. Yeah, I don't know if I want to see that. I want to see yours. I mean, mine, there's nothing exciting in it, but I would love to see yours.
2: 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Winners must appear in person with proper positive legal identification. Claim any prize Monday through Friday, excluding holidays, within 30 days, or the prize will be forfeited. Prizes will not be mailed or delivered. Any winner under the age of 18 must be accompanied by a parent or legal guardian. No trade or cash equivalent will be awarded for any contest prize. Any person or persons found to be in violation of these contest rules before, during, or after the respective contest or giveaway will be disqualified and will not be eligible for future contests and giveaways.
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1: ABC News, I'm Chuck Sievertson. A ninth night of air attacks against Iran says the U.S. military targeted Iranian military command centers, air defense and coastal surveillance sites, missile and drone launch sites, and more. The U.S. official confirms that U.S. fighter jets stationed in the United Kingdom and Germany are being sent to the Mideast, along with aerial refueling capabilities. There are 50,000 U.S. troops in the Mideast.
2: The U.S. military now singling out the Revolutionary Guard, which the U.S. says is responsible for targeting American troops. Iran striking back on U.S. bases in Kuwait, Jordan, and Bahrain. Videos circulating online appearing to show projectiles raining down on a U.S. base in Jordan.
1: ABC's Allison Kosick. A sailboat carrying 7 tons of humanitarian aid and donations from European groups has arrived at Havana's port. Among the donations, solar panels. This is ABC News.
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5: 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In weather.
6: Slight chance of thunderstorms today.
7: Otherwise, sunshine mixed with clouds at times. Highs level off around 88. Southerly winds 5 to 10 miles per hour. Lows level off around 73. Tonight, slight chance for showers. Chance for storms tomorrow. 88. A mix of clouds and sun. Temps below average. Wednesday and Thursday with highs in the low 80s. Slight chance for showers Wednesday. From the WAIN Weather Center, I'm meteorologist Paul Trombley. Currently, it's 74 degrees.
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0: Post Malone and Blake Shelton on Hot Country 93.5. Today's best new country. Good morning. It's Josh McKinney, 512 Central, 612 Eastern, cloudy, 73 on your Monday. Hope you have a wonderful day today and a fantastic week this week. Hope you had a terrific weekend as well. We certainly did at the McKinney household. Back at it on Monday. Hope it is a great one. Coming up on the show today, we'll have an updated look at the WAIN forecast later in the hour. Possibility of some strong to severe storms coming our way tomorrow into tomorrow night. Full look at that forecast later in the hour. Plus, we'll remind you about WAIN Splash Bash coming up less than 2 weeks away now. 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We can't wait to see you at the Splash Bash. 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Our special guest this morning, Trey Stevens with the City of Columbia, joins us at 8:30. It was a pleasure to catch up with Trey. He'll be here at 8:30 again. 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
6: Slight chance of thunderstorms
7: today.
6: Otherwise, sunshine mixed with clouds at times. Highs level off around 88. Southerly winds 5 to 10 miles per hour. Lows level off around 73 tonight. Slight chance for showers. Chance for storms tomorrow. 88. A mix of clouds and sun. Temps below average. Wednesday and Thursday with highs in the low 80s. Slight chance for showers Wednesday. From the WAIN Weather Center, I'm meteorologist Paul Trombley. Currently, it's 74 degrees.
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Hot Country 93.5, today's best new country. Headed your way, Kenny Chesney and Uncle Cracker, plus Russell Dickerson, Happen to Me, and news at the bottom of the hour. Now it's Megan Maroney, Medicine. Hot Country 93.5. 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
2: Kentucky Governor Andy Beshear is continuing to push for proof of life from Senator Mitch McConnell. Lee Mowen has the story.
3: Governor Andy Beshear previously called on U.S. Senator Mitch McConnell to prove that he's alive. Now the Democratic leader demands the longtime congressman to prove to the Commonwealth he can still do this job.
4: You know, it's been reported that he's had 17 and 20-minute conversations with different individuals. So call into a news station for 5 minutes. Put out a short video. And it's not just me. Thomas Massie is asking for the same thing. You know, we all want him to be okay.
3: That's from Governor Beshear's Team Kentucky update on Thursday. McConnell's photo on Sunday said he's getting better, but he's been advised not to return to work just yet. I'm Lee Mowen.
2: And the CDC says shredded lettuce may be behind a multi-state outbreak of cyclosporiasis. More than 3,000 cases have been reported, including clusters in Kentucky and three neighboring states. I'm Scott Hooper.
1: This is the Kentucky News Network.
5: Someone had a birthday.
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3: 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Strong to severe thunderstorms likely tomorrow into tomorrow night. Please be weather aware. Storms will be capable of producing damaging winds, tornadoes, and flash flooding. Outside of those thunderstorms tomorrow, well, Tuesday's going to be hot and humid with afternoon heat index values exceeding 100. Of course, that possible severe threat coming on the heels of an active weather weekend. Certainly severe weather moving through Friday night. A severe thunderstorm warning was issued at around 8:30 Friday night. Multiple special weather statements were issued by the National Weather Service throughout the weekend as different storms rolled through the area. A tree blocked the roadway in the area of the 5,000 block of Niffley Road at one point on Friday night. That, according to Adair County Constable Jason Rector, it looks like more severe storms possibly headed our way tomorrow into tomorrow night. Be weather aware, Columbia and Adair. Recent booking into the Adair County Detention Center, Dustin K. Stone, 39, of Columbia, charged with assault, fourth degree, dating violence, minor injury, resisting arrest, public intoxication, controlled substance, excludes alcohol, and terroristic threatening, third degree, Adair County Sheriff's Office, the arresting agency. 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We are so proud of you and all your hard work. Also, congratulations to Addie Baker for serving on camp council and being elected to serve as president during the final session at camp, which is an incredible honor. 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We can't wait to put these ideas into action and make this one of the best years yet. 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
8: Slight chance of thunderstorms today.
9: Otherwise, sunshine mixed with clouds at times. Highs level off around 88. Southerly winds 5 to 10 miles per hour. Lows level off around 73 tonight. Slight chance for showers. Chance for storms tomorrow. 88. A mix of clouds and sun. Temps below average. Wednesday and Thursday with highs in the low 80s. Slight chance for showers Wednesday. From the WAIN Weather Center, I'm meteorologist Paul Trombley. Currently, it's 74 degrees.
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3: 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Plus, in 6 minutes, an updated look at the WAIN forecast. 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

0: today's best new country, Hot Country 93.5. Good morning. It's Josh McKinney, 545 Central, 645 Eastern, cloudy, 73 on your Monday. Hope you have a wonderful day today, a fantastic week this week. Take a look at that updated WAIN forecast today. 20% chance of showers and thunderstorms today. Clouds will see some sunshine eventually today. 88 is where we're headed. Tonight, 20% chance of showers, partly cloudy, low of around 73 tonight. Tuesday, 70% chance of showers and thunderstorms. Heads up, some of those storms could be strong to severe. Tomorrow, mostly sunny and a high of 88. Winds gusty up to 20 miles per hour. Tomorrow night, a 90% chance of showers and thunderstorms. Once again, heads up, some of those could be strong to severe. Tomorrow night, a low of around 70. Wednesday, we cool off a little bit. 20% chance of showers early Wednesday. Clouds, sunshine, 83 on Wednesday. That's going to feel nice. Wednesday night, partly cloudy, low of around 81. Thursday, sunshine, 82. Thursday night, partly cloudy, 61. Friday, partly sunny, and a high of 82. But today, 20% chance of showers and thunderstorms. Clouds, sunshine eventually today, heading up to around 88. WAIN. 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Winners must appear in person with proper positive legal identification. Claim any prize Monday through Friday, excluding holidays, within 30 days, so the prize will be forfeited. Prizes will not be mailed or delivered. Any winner under the age of 18 must be accompanied by a parent or legal guardian. No trade or cash equivalent will be awarded for any contest prize. Any person or persons found to be in violation of these contest rules before, during, or after the respective contest or giveaway will be disqualified and will not be eligible for future contests and giveaways.
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3: Slight chance of thunderstorms today. Otherwise, sunshine mixed with clouds at times. Highs level off around 88. Southerly winds 5 to 10 miles per hour. Lows level off around 73 tonight. Slight chance for showers. Chance for storms tomorrow. 88. A mix of clouds and sun. Temps below average Wednesday and Thursday with highs in the low 80s. Slight chance for showers Wednesday. From the WAIN Weather Center, I'm meteorologist Paul Trombley. Currently, it's 74 degrees.
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1: ABC News. I'm Sherry Preston. As many as three Americans killed over the weekend after Iran targeted a U.S. base in Jordan. Overnight, the U.S. and Iran exchanging attacks once again. ABC senior Pentagon reporter Louis Martinez with more on Tehran's continued military capabilities.
2: Iran just had so many of these weapons already built, stored, some of them in underground facilities. And so they are demonstrating that even if they have a small capability, now we don't know what that capability number is, but they still have it. And so, yes, they can still attack and they can have an impact if they have really good intelligence of where these U.S. bases are specifically.
1: Gas prices hitting an average of $4 a gallon once again. Social media influencers Andrew and Tristan Tate expected in a Miami courtroom today. The brothers facing new rape and sex trafficking charges in the U.K. Certainly wasn't the most exciting World Cup championship, but that didn't matter to Spain. They walked away with the trophy, beating Argentina. This is ABC News.
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5: WAIN weather.
6: Slight chance of thunderstorms today. Otherwise, sunshine mixed with clouds at times. Highs level off around 88. Southerly winds 5 to 10 miles per hour. Lows level off around 73 tonight. Slight chance for showers. Chance for storms tomorrow. 88. A mix of clouds and sun. Temps below average. Wednesday and Thursday with highs in the low 80s. Slight chance for showers Wednesday. From the WAIN Weather Center, I'm meteorologist Paul Trombley. Currently, it's 74 degrees.
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Good morning, 6:06 Central, 7:06 Eastern. Hardy headed your way next, plus in 6 minutes, Hot Country Nashville notes. 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On a train.

0: Party on Hot Country 93.5, today's best new country. Good morning, it's Josh McKinney, 612 Central, 712 Eastern, cloudy, fog 73 on your Monday. Hope you have a wonderful day today, fantastic week this week. Take a look at those Hot Country Nashville notes for this Monday, July 20th, when tickets went on sale Friday for Garth Brooks' August return to arenas. Response was so great, he doubled his run in Indianapolis. Originally set to play only August 21st and 22nd, Garth will now kick off the Blame It All on My Roots tour Thursday, August 20th, and play a Sunday matinee at Gainbridge Fieldhouse as well. Garth, as you would expect, excited as fans, because apparently the Blame It All on My Roots concerts will serve as the foundation for something that Garth is calling Killer Live and touting it as a groundbreaking new approach to live recording. Interesting. Garth back in arenas. Corey Kent would rather be here on the latest preview of his upcoming album, and it only makes sense that Jason Aldean would be there with him. It makes sense because Corey considers Jason his big brother in country music, and because Aldean blends country and rock and roll so well. Rather be here. Counts Hardy and Morgan Wallen among its co-writers and appears on Heartland Rock and Roll, which drops on September 25th. The album's first radio single, Rocky Mountain Low with Cole Wetzel, currently sits at number 2 on the chart with Jason's Don't Tell on Me at number 1. Corey's already released Empty Words as its follow-up. And finally, those Hot Country Nashville notes. If you want a little Christmas in July, Little Big Town's here to give it to you. Karen Fairchild, Kimberly Schlappman, Philip Sweet, and Jimmy Westbrook will return to Nashville's historic Ryman Auditorium December 8th through the 10th for a holiday residency, just as they did in 2025, promising a night filled with Yuletide favorites and their hits. LBT's continuing a tradition they started in 2017 as they became the first artist ever to play a year-long residency at the Mother Church of Country Music. Little Big Town's 12th studio album, It's a Dying Art, comes out next month, August 28th. Your Hot Country Nashville notes for this Monday, July 20th. 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
7: Slight chance of thunderstorms today. Otherwise, sunshine mixed with clouds at times. Highs level off around 88. Southerly winds 5 to 10 miles per hour. Lows level off around 73 tonight. Slight chance for showers. Chance for storms tomorrow. 88, a mix of clouds and sun. Temps below average Wednesday and Thursday with highs in the low 80s. Slight chance for showers Wednesday. From the WAIN Weather Center, I'm meteorologist Paul Trombley. Currently, it's 73 degrees.
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Winner, winner, we have got ourselves a winner. McDonald's Hot Country Music Trivia. Dan and Shay in the McD Hot Country Music Trivia Spotlight this morning. Which of the following songs is also a Dan and Shay hit song? Your options, A, a favorite country song, or B, Speechless. Congratulations, Kelly Long, our winner of McDonald's Hot Country Music Trivia. Kelly was first one in with the correct answer of B, Speechless. Which of the following songs is also a Dan and Shay hit song? That being B, Speechless from 2018, a number one for Dan and Shay. The other one, favorite country song, that's a hearty hit song. You just heard that one earlier in the hour. Congratulations, Kelly Long, our winner of McDonald's Hot Country Music Trivia. We're going to hook Kelly up with a gift certificate for free breakfast to McDonald's. The right way to rise is with McDonald's breakfast menu every single morning. Their kitchen's hum as eggs are on the grill, bacon is sizzled, and biscuits are served piping hot. A great breakfast makes for a great day, and we wouldn't have it any other way at McDonald's. Kelly, have a wonderful day today. Thank you so very much for listening and playing. We certainly appreciate it. Thomas Rhett and John Party next, plus news ready to go. Bottom of the hour. Now, Dustin Lynch, Easy to Love. 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
2: Federal health officials are confirming the source of a nasty stomach bug that has sickened people across five states, including Kentucky. Joe Lincoln has the latest.
3: The CDC says over 1,600 people have been infected with cyclosporiasis, with illnesses reported in Kentucky, Indiana, Ohio, Michigan, and West Virginia. Those are lab-confirmed cases. Not all illnesses have been reported to the CDC. The intestinal infection that causes severe diarrhea has been linked to shredded iceberg lettuce served at Taco Bell locations in those five states. The FDA's traceback investigation has identified a single supplier of iceberg lettuce from Mexico used by the Taco Bell locations where sick people ate. Shredded iceberg lettuce sold in grocery stores or served in other restaurants is not affected. The CDC says 94 people have been hospitalized with the illness. There have been no reported deaths. I'm Joe Lincoln.
2: And I'm Scott Hooper.
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0: 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Another active weather day setting up for us really into tomorrow. Strong to severe storms likely tomorrow into tomorrow night. Those storms are going to be capable of producing damaging winds, tornadoes, and flash flooding. Outside of those thunderstorms, today and tomorrow also going to be hot and humid. Tomorrow especially, afternoon heat index values exceeding 100. Our active weather continues on for the next couple of days. That after severe weather moved through Friday night when a severe thunderstorm warning was issued at around 8:30 on Friday night. A tree was reported blocking the roadway in the 5,000 block on Niffley Road. That according to Adair County Constable Jason Rector. Multiple storms moving through throughout the weekend as well. Nothing severe, just a couple of special weather statements issued by the National Weather Service in Louisville. Those thunderstorms were strong, but the possibility of more strong to severe storms tomorrow into tomorrow night. Be weather aware. 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Dustin K. Stone, 39, of Columbia, charged with assault, fourth degree, dating violence, minor injury, resisting arrest, public intoxication, controlled substance, excludes alcohol, and terroristic threatening, third degree. 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A huge congratulations to Abby Malden on earning the leadership pin. We are so proud of you and all of your hard work. Also, congratulations to Addie Baker for serving on camp council and being elected to serve as president during the final session at camp, which is an incredible honor. 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We can't wait to put these ideas into action and make this one of the best years yet. Here's to a full year of leadership, service, and making memories together." 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
0: 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Dr. George Howard Webb, 95, of Columbia. 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
5: Slight chance of thunderstorms today. Otherwise, sunshine mixed with clouds at times. Highs level off around 88. Southerly winds 5 to 10 miles per hour. Lows level off around 73 tonight. Slight chance for showers. Chance for storms tomorrow. 88. A mix of clouds and sun. Temps below average Wednesday and Thursday with highs in the low 80s. Slight chance for showers Wednesday. From the WAIN Weather Center, I'm meteorologist Paul Trombley. Currently, it's 73 degrees.
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0: 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Either way, we would love to hear from you. Morgan Wallen, ready to go for you next. Now it's Lauren Elena and Chase Matthew, All My Exes. 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Another

0: Today's best new country, Hot Country 93.5. Good morning. It's Josh McKinney, 645 Central, 745 Eastern. Cloudy, 73 on your Monday. Hope you have a wonderful day today and fantastic week this week. Take a look at that updated WAIN forecast today. 20% chance of showers and thunderstorms. Cloudy. We'll see some sunshine eventually today. 88 tonight. 20% chance of showers and thunderstorms. Partly cloudy tonight. A low of around 73. Tuesday into Tuesday night. Possibility of strong to severe storms. Tomorrow into tomorrow night. A high of 88. And a low of 70 tomorrow night. Be weather aware.
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0: Oh, we're inside 2 weeks away now. Ah, cannot wait. 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Went over so well. It's happening again this year. 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We'll have certified folks on hand to take care of that as well. 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Thank you, thank you, thank you, JL Gate Company, Franklin Nissan, Jane's Fertilizer and Farm Supply, Dr. Chuck Giles, Dare County Farm Bureau North, Grissom Martin Funeral Home, Bank of Columbia, Best Financial, Community Trust Bank, Adair Family Medical, and Fiesta Mexico. 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Without them, we couldn't do it. We couldn't. 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Thank you, Holloway Health and Wellness Center Director Tori Starks and our wonderful staff. Thank you all so very much. Hey, we're looking forward to it. 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We will see you there. Bailey Zimmerman, ready to go next. McKinney in the Morning, Hot Country 93.5. 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
12: Slight chance of thunderstorms
13: today.
12: Otherwise, sunshine mixed with clouds at times. Highs level off around 88. Southerly winds 5 to 10 miles per hour. Lows level off around 73 tonight. Slight chance for showers. Chance for storms tomorrow. 88. A mix of clouds and sun. Temps below average. Wednesday and Thursday with highs in the low 80s. Slight chance for showers Wednesday. From the WAIN Weather Center, I'm meteorologist Paul Trombley. Currently, it's 73 degrees.
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1: ABC News, I'm Sherry Preston. This morning in London.
2: I'm about to visit His Majesty the King to offer my resignation and close the book on my time as Prime Minister.
1: Keir Starmer outside 10 Downing Street giving way to Andy Burnham, Britain's seventh Prime Minister in a decade. Starmer stepping down after several recent controversies, including the appointment of Peter Mandelson as ambassador to the United States. Mandelson was a close associate of Jeffrey Epstein. U.S. forces carrying out another night of attacks on Iranian targets. This comes after three U.S. service members were killed in the last few days. President Trump.
3: We feel very badly, but you know, those great people, those great patriots were out there fighting that Iran cannot have a nuclear weapon.
1: AAA now says the nationwide average for a gallon of gas is back up to $4. Social media influencers Andrew and Tristan Tate do it in a Miami courtroom today. They face dozens of new charges in Great Britain. This is ABC News.
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5: Slight chance of thunderstorms today. Otherwise, sunshine mixed with clouds at times. Highs level off around 88. Southerly winds 5 to 10 miles per hour. Lows level off around 73 tonight. Slight chance for showers. Chance for storms tomorrow. 88. A mix of clouds and sun. Temps below average. Wednesday and Thursday with highs in the low 80s. Slight chance for showers Wednesday. From the WAIN Weather Center, I'm meteorologist Paul Trombley. Currently 74.
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Good morning, 7:05 Central, 8:05 Eastern, cloudy, 74 on your Monday. 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
1: With WAIN Sports, I'm Josh Kenny. Good morning. The Cincinnati Reds 9-6 winners over the Colorado Rockies on Sunday. Reds won 2 of 3 in that series, albeit against a fellow last place club. Hey, we'll take those wins wherever we can get them. The Reds continue their 9-game post-All-Star break road trip right on the West Coast versus the Seattle Mariners tonight. It's a late one. We'll have it for you beginning at 8:10. Cincinnati Reds baseball, classic hits, Wayne 101.9 FM and 1270 AM. The Bowling Green Hot Rods wrapping up a 3-game sweep with a 5-4 win over the Winston-Salem Dash Sunday afternoon. That at Bowling Green Ballpark.
2: Here's the score on the Kentucky News Network. I'm Gus Allen. The weeks-long World Cup competition came to a conclusion yesterday, and it required extra time to determine the champion.
3: Finds Ferran Torres. His final touch of the game. He had the decisive touch as well. Spain, for the second time in their history, have won the World Cup.
2: The Red Fury took down Argentina 1-0 in additional periods to secure their second-ever tournament win. Ferran Torres was the hero for the Spaniards as he scored an extra time for the only goal of the game at New York, New Jersey Stadium.
4: Poro chance to cross, hooks it in. Williams battling, knocks it down. It's free. It's a goal. It's Ferran Torres.
2: Argentina failed to get a shot during the first 90 minutes and were down to only 10 players just before the extra time began when Enzo Fernandez received a second yellow card and was sent off. Argentina was trying to defend its World Cup title from 4 years ago. Lionel Messi created several dangerous chances late in the second half of extra time, but the defending champions could not find an equalizer to send the match to penalty kicks. Good basketball on display Saturday afternoon as the TBT tournament took place at Memorial Coliseum in Lexington between La Familia and the Ville alumni from Kentucky and Louisville. La Familia got out to a 17-point lead after halftime, but had to survive a furious comeback from the Ville, and the Ville had a chance to win after tying it at 68, but La Familia held on to get the win with this play.
5: Whitney's the trigger man.
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2: With the Elam ending as they call it, Kentucky reached the target score of 71 and captured the first game of the best of three series. Chris Jones led the Ville with 16 points. Daryl Morsell, who had the game winner, led La Familia with and all scorers with 17 points. I'm Gus Allen, KNN Sports.
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12: Slight chance of thunderstorms today. Otherwise, sunshine mixed with clouds at times. Highs level off around 88. Southerly winds 5 to 10 miles per hour. Lows level off around 73 tonight. Slight chance for showers. Chance for storms tomorrow. 88, a mix of clouds and sun. Temps below average Wednesday and Thursday with highs in the low 80s. Slight chance for showers Wednesday. From the WAIN Weather Center, I'm meteorologist Paul Trombley. Currently 74.
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Come on, you. Happy birthday wishes going out to Faith Ann Yates, who celebrates birthday today. Happy birthday, Faith Ann. Hope you have a blessed, wonderful birthday today. Happy birthday going out to Faith Ann Yates, who celebrates birthday today. Happy birthday, Faith Ann. Hope it is a blessed one. Finally, happy belated birthday going out to Benjamin Strievel, who celebrated a birthday yesterday. Happy belated birthday, Benjamin. Hope you had a blessed and wonderful birthday yesterday. Happy belated birthday going out to Benjamin Strievel, who celebrated a birthday yesterday. Happy belated birthday, Benjamin. Hope it was a blessed one. All righty, take those birthdays, put them in a birthday prize box. Shake it up, stir it around one time for luck as we pull out a winner. We say happy birthday and congratulations to who's going to win this morning. It's going to be me. Benjamin Strievel. Happy birthday. Congratulations, Benjamin Strievel, our winner of a gift certificate for a hot bar lunch special from Betty's Country Cooking. Congratulations to our birthday winner this morning, that being Benjamin Strievel. Betty's Country Cooking, 2339 Campbellsville Road, Columbia. Get on by Betty's for that delicious hot bar with a variety of sides. I promise you will not leave hungry. From Betty's Country Cooking, proud sponsor of birthdays and anniversaries on Hot Country 93.5. Happy birthday wishes and happy anniversary wishes going out to everybody. Maybe celebrating one today. Jason Aldean headed your way next, plus Jack John King. Get drinking and news at the bottom of the hour. 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
2: Kentucky Governor Andy Beshear is continuing to push for proof of life from Senator Mitch McConnell. Lee Mowen has the story.
3: Governor Andy Beshear previously called on U.S. Senator Mitch McConnell to prove that he's alive. Now the Democratic leader demands the longtime congressman to prove to the Commonwealth he can still do this job.
4: You know, it's been reported that he's had 17 and 20-minute conversations with different individuals. So call into a news station for 5 minutes. Put out a short video. And it's not just me. Thomas Massie is asking for the same thing. You know, we all want him to be okay.
3: That's from Governor Beshear's Team Kentucky update on Thursday. McConnell's photo on Sunday said he's getting better, but he's been advised not to return to work just yet. I'm Lee Mowen.
2: And the CDC says shredded lettuce may be behind a multi-state outbreak of cyclosporiasis. More than 3,000 cases have been reported, including clusters in Kentucky and three neighboring states. I'm Scott Hooper.
1: This is the Kentucky News Network.
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8: 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Strong to severe thunderstorms going to be likely for us tomorrow into tomorrow night as our active weather pattern continues. Storms

0: going to be capable of producing damaging winds, tornadoes, and flash flooding tomorrow into tomorrow night. Outside of those thunderstorms, tomorrow in particular will also be hot and humid with afternoon heat index values exceeding 100. Of course, our unsettled stormy weather continues, that after severe weather moved through Columbia-Dare County on Friday night. A severe thunderstorm warning was issued at around 8:30 Friday night, and a tree was reported blocking the roadway in the area of the 5,000 block of Niffley Road. That, according to Adair County Constable Jason Rector, that was the only severe thunderstorm warning or severe weather warning issued for Columbia-Dare County over the weekend, even though there were multiple special weather statements issued by the National Weather Service in Louisville. Tomorrow, though, could be another active, stormy, severe weather day. Be mindful of that, Columbia and Adair. 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
0: Dr. George Howard Webb, 95, of Columbia, passed away on Wednesday, July 1st. 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
6: Slight chance of thunderstorms today. Otherwise, sunshine mixed with clouds at times. Highs level off around 88. Southerly winds 5 to 10 miles per hour. Lows level off around 73 tonight. Slight chance for showers. Chance for storms tomorrow. 88, a mix of clouds and sun. Temps below average Wednesday and Thursday with highs in the low 80s. Slight chance for showers Wednesday. From the WAIN Weather Center, I'm meteorologist Paul Trombley. Currently 74.
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0: 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Plus, in 6 minutes, since another Monday, would you rather? 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

0: 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Good morning. It's Josh McKinney, 746 Central, 846 Eastern, cloudy 74 on your Monday. Hope you have a wonderful day today and a fantastic week this week. Take a look at that updated WAIN forecast today. 20% chance of showers and thunderstorms. Clouds, we'll see some sunshine eventually, according to the National Weather Service in Louisville. 88. That's where we're headed today. Tonight, 20% chance of showers and thunderstorms. Partly cloudy, low of around 73. Tuesday night, possibility of strong to severe storms. Please be weather aware. Let me end it here. 70% chance of showers and thunderstorms. Tomorrow, mostly sunny, 88. Winds gusty up to 20 miles per hour. Tuesday night, a 90% chance of showers and thunderstorms. Low of around 70. Wednesday, cool down coming our way. 20% chance of showers early Wednesday. Mostly sunny, high of 83. Sunshine Thursday, 82. Sunshine Friday, 82. Today, 20% chance of showers and thunderstorms. Clouds, sunshine, eventually 88 today. It's another Monday. Would you rather? Hard-hitting, questioning journalism that you're only going to get from Fork Broadcasting Columbia. Asking the tough questions. Tough questions. For example, have the option, would you rather meet Bigfoot or an alien? Hard-hitting journalism. That's what we give you here at Fork Broadcasting Columbia. This week is no exception. Never an exception. Would you rather? Would you rather only pull into parking spaces or only back into parking spaces? Now, if you had to choose one way forever, you'd only do it one way from now on. What you picking? You pulling in or you backing in? Would you rather? You got to say, special thank you. Special thank you going out to Ms. LaFawn Nettles and Mr. Greg Blair for the topic this week. Somehow, some way, and our conversation last week between Ms. LaFawn and Mr. Greg and I, we got on a parking topic. LaFawn went backing in. Mr. Greg and I went pulling in. I'll take mine a little bit further this morning. Would you rather only pull into parking spaces or only back into parking spaces? If you had to choose one way forever, look, I'm pulling in. I am straight pulling in every time. Honestly, I don't want to take the time on the front end of whatever I'm doing, because obviously I'm doing something if I'm parking. I don't want to take the time on the front end to back into the spot. I don't want to take the time on the front end. If I'm going to the store, I want to get it done. In, out, bam. Now that bam a lot of time is me trying to back up. Yeah, well, hey, I can just as easily back into your vehicle while backing out of a spot as I can backing into it. I can. I absolutely can. Because I speak from experience. I can as easily back into your vehicle when I'm backing out of the parking spot whenever I'm going to get fancy and back into the spot so I can get out easy when I'm done with what I'm doing. I can do it either way. I can back into you the best of them. I promise. I'm not too ashamed to admit it. I'm pulling in. Basically, I don't want to take the extra time on the front end to back in. I'm not going to do it. Again, there's no wrong answers with these. None. Right now, it's 50-50. On our Facebook page. You join that conversation, please. 93.5 WAIN FM on Facebook. 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Ella Langley headed your way next. 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
6: High temperatures reach up to 88 today under partly cloudy skies with a slight chance for storms. Winds out of the southwest, 5 to 10 miles per hour. Partly cloudy skies tonight, slight chance for showers. Lows dip down to about 73. Partly cloudy tomorrow, chance for storms, 88. Temperatures a bit below average Wednesday and Thursday with highs in the low 80s. Slight chance of rain showers Wednesday. From the WAIN Weather Center, I'm meteorologist Paul Trombley. Right now, 74.
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1: ABC News, I'm Shiri. Preston, the U.S. hitting Iran again overnight, the ninth straight night of new attacks. Iran launching strikes targeting American allies and facilities in the region. ABC's Louis Martinez covers the Pentagon.
2: Iran just had so many of these weapons already built, stored, some of them in underground facilities. And so they are demonstrating that even if they have a small capability, now we don't know what that capability number is, but they still have it. And so, yes, they can still attack. And they can have an impact if they have really good intelligence of where these U.S. bases are specifically.
1: Some of the Iranian attacks turning deadly over the weekend. A total of 17 U.S. service members have died in the war with Iran since February. New prime minister in Britain this morning. Labour leader Andy Burnham taking over as Keir Starmer steps down. Jury selection begins today in Nashville in a new trial over Instagram, the state accusing the platform of being designed to be addictive and contributing to youth mental health crisis. This is ABC News.
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6: WAIN weather.
7: High temperatures reach up to 88 today under partly cloudy skies with a slight chance for storms. Winds out of the southwest, 5 to 10 miles per hour. Partly cloudy skies tonight, slight chance for showers. Lows dip down to about 73. Partly cloudy tomorrow, chance for storms, 88. Temperatures a bit below average Wednesday and Thursday with highs in the low 80s. Slight chance of rain showers Wednesday. From the WAIN Weather Center, I'm meteorologist Paul Trombley. Currently 75.
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Good morning, 806 Central, 906 Eastern. Luke Combs, Sleepless in a Hotel Room, headed your way next. 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

0: The Coins on Hot Country 93.5, today's best new country. Good morning, it's Josh Kenny, 8:12 Central, 9:12 Eastern, cloudy, 75 on your Monday. Hope you have a wonderful day today, fantastic week this week. Taking a quick look at that updated WAIN forecast today, 20% chance of showers and thunderstorms, clouds, sunshine, eventually, anytime of the nature. 88 is where we're headed today. 20% chance of showers and thunderstorms tonight. Partly cloudy, low of around 73. Possibility of strong to severe storms tomorrow into tomorrow night. Be weather aware. Columbia and an air and a cool down coming Wednesday, Thursday, and Friday as temperatures roll back to the low 80s Wednesday, Thursday, and Friday this week. It's going to be nice. Going to get through some more unsettled weather. Specifically tomorrow, with the possibility of some stronger to severe storms tomorrow. Sneak peek, the WAIN community calendar brought to you by McDonald's of Columbia. 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Trinity Church Vacation Bible School continues tonight, tomorrow night, and Wednesday night from 5:30 until 8. Trinity Church, 2418 Campbellsville Road, that's across from Betty's Country Cooking. Vacation Bible School continues at Trinity Church tonight, tomorrow night, and Wednesday night from 5:30 until 8. Coming up tomorrow from Deer County Executive Director of Tourism, Ms. Paige Nickel, the Columbia-Deer County Tourist Commission having their monthly meeting tomorrow. Their July meeting is tomorrow at 12 noon, 201 Burksville Street, Columbia. Again, Columbia-Deer County Tourism Commission having their monthly meeting tomorrow at 12 noon, 201 Burksville Street, Columbia. Coming up on Wednesday, our friends at TJ Health Columbia celebrating 10 years serving our community. 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They're turning 10, and everyone is invited to help them celebrate. 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Hamburgers and hot dogs going to be served. There will be activities for the kiddos on Wednesday. As well, TJ Health Columbia excited to commemorate a special milestone and thank the community that they are proud to serve. I certainly hope to see you on Wednesday. TJ Health Columbia turning 10, proudly celebrating 10 years serving Columbia and Adair County. Congratulations, TJ Health Columbia. The Columbia Cruise Inn and Car Show for the 250th year celebration of the United States of America, scheduled for a couple weeks ago, rescheduled due to inclement weather. That's coming up this Saturday, that rescheduled date for the Columbia Cruise Inn and Car Show, celebrating America's 250th birthday. That's this Saturday, Columbia Cruise Inn and Car Show. 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
6: High temperatures reach up to 88 today under partly cloudy skies with a slight chance for storms. Winds out of the southwest, 5 to 10 miles per hour. Partly cloudy skies tonight, slight chance for showers. Lows dip down to about 73. Partly cloudy tomorrow, chance for storms, 88. Temperatures a bit below average Wednesday and Thursday with highs in the low 80s. Slight chance of rain showers Wednesday. From the WAIN Weather Center, I'm meteorologist Paul Trombley. Currently 75.
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0: It's JNS Auto Sales Hot Country Throwback, kicking it back today, featuring a track you hadn't heard in a minute. 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
2: High temperatures reach up to 88 today under partly cloudy skies with a slight chance for storms. Winds out of the southwest, 5 to 10 miles per hour. Partly cloudy skies tonight, slight chance for showers. Lows dip down to about 73. Partly cloudy tomorrow, chance for storms, 88. Temperatures a bit below average Wednesday and Thursday with highs in the low 80s. Slight chance of rain showers Wednesday. From the WAIN Weather Center, I'm meteorologist Paul Trombley. Right now, 78.
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0: 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I'm Josh McKinney, pleased to be joined by Trey Stevens, City of Columbia. Young Trey, good morning. How are you, my friend?
1: Good morning, Josh. I'm well. How about yourself?
0: I'm good. I will say, and I hate to start off this way, but we're going to start off this way. I'm a little mad at you.
1: Oh, no. What have I done?
0: I'm a little mad. You were here last week. We had great conversation last week, wonderful conversation. Not once during 30 minutes of conversation last week did you mention that you were celebrating a birthday last week, young man.
1: Well,
0: shame on you.
1: There was a lot. Shame. There was a lot going on last week that was much more important than my birthday, I can assure you.
0: No, absolutely not. There's nothing more important than birthdays. Happy belated birthday.
1: Thank you. Thanks, Josh. I appreciate it. I was happy to celebrate a little bit on Wednesday. We went to Gondolier in Glasgow. Had a nice dinner. It was good. It was good. It was a solid birthday. Got to work through the day, which was nice.
0: Ooh.
1: I mean, it's fine.
0: Supposed to work on your birthday?
1: Well, you know,
0: it's
1: just kind of another day. You know how it goes. It wasn't a particularly hard day. Well, that's not true. I've lied. I actually had to get into the office at 6:30 on my birthday.
0: Ooh.
1: I know. I was nearing your calendar.
0: Close.
1: Well, not really. But
0: close.
1: But yeah, I had to be in the office at 6:30. Me and Kathy Abel, Mayor's sister, had to tape off the square for Paint the Town. This is always like that's like the one activity that it's not hard. It really isn't. It's not all that strenuous. It was much easier this year than it has been in years past.
0: Yeah.
1: But it's still an activity that you know is coming and like you dread for a month.
0: It's a lot of work.
1: I'm like, gosh. I'm just thinking about it and thinking about it and thinking about it. But we made it through.
2: Thanks
1: thanks to everyone who participated in Paint the Town. We had a smaller crowd than usual, certainly, but still a good crowd. It was painfully

0: hot, as we've come to know, for Painttown. A big shout out and thank you goes to Alexis Jennings and everyone at 313 Maple. Her color wars drew a lot of people for Painttown, which was super nice and created some amazing pictures.
1: That's awesome.
0: I even took some amazing pictures. I'll show you after we get off the air, Josh. But it was great.
1: That was cool. I liked
0: it. It was a super nice activity. I think people really enjoyed that. So thanks to her and everyone that participated in that. Thanks to the Columbia Police Department for a lot of hard work on traffic control to make that possible. Thanks to Terry Moore with our city maintenance department that ensured we had power for the evening. That was a plus. We had the Lux Lemon truck and then the Wicked Wiener food truck on the square who needed different amounts of power. So Terry took good care of us, as he always does on that front. So we appreciate him and thanks go out to him. But thanks to everyone for a good Painttown. I hope those that came enjoyed and stayed relatively cool. It was if they did, I'd like to know what their secrets were. It was mighty hot, but they made it through. And then that gave way to a pretty solid weekend. Not a ton was going on through the weekend in Columbia. It was National Ice Cream Day yesterday. So shout out to everyone that participated. The mayor visited Dairy Queen to celebrate.
1: Good place.
0: It was a relatively quiet weekend in Columbia. The weather was, as we've come to know, pretty spotty here and there.
1: Absolutely. Yeah.
0: Josh, what'd you get up to over the weekend? Anything nice?
1: Absolutely nothing.
0: Oh, that sounds awesome.
1: Nothing. Absolutely nothing.
0: Like, that sounds awesome.
1: We're trying to figure out what we're going to do, and I keep asking Miss Paul, I'm like, are we doing anything today? She's like, are you opposed to not doing anything? I'm like, no, absolutely not. No, I'm not.
0: That's a great weekend
1: nothing.
0: Right there.
1: Like,
0: that's awesome.
1: I think I took a nap Saturday, I napped Sunday. Yeah, we did absolutely nothing.
0: Are you going to get to take a nap today?
1: You better bet.
0: Good for you.
1: That's my weekly. I need to have at least a short nap to be able to function once the missus gets home and like other things to do this evening, because, man, getting up and I get up and trying to do this, like my dad worked third shift forever. I mean, he worked it for 20 plus years. And I don't know how he did it. Like I'm a weenie, but look, I can never get used to getting up when I get up at 3:30. Like earlier than that, sometimes. Like that's it. I don't know how folks ever get used to it, but you know, we did nothing this weekend. Did you have more birthday shenanigans this weekend?
0: We had a small get together with the family, but nothing a lot. It was nice. I mean, which my sister's birthday is tomorrow, so
1: all right,
0: we were able to celebrate in unison, which was nice. I'll be up at your early hours of the morning tomorrow. I've got to head east to Pikeville.
1: Ooh.
0: I've got to reach Pikeville by like 9:30 Eastern, so it will be a.
1: You're already running late.
0: It will be
1: left today.
0: Yeah, isn't that the truth? It'll be an early morning for me in the morning, so I'll get to experience your way of life for one day.
1: Well, as a dad, be careful on the parkway. Be careful on over past London. Watch for trees, and deer.
0: Yeah,
1: you'll be okay.
0: Yeah,
1: that's my two biggest fears.
0: This is
1: not in that order.
0: This is 2 years in a row that I've went to Pikeville on my sister's birthday, so I should know the trip because I went two times the summer before that, and it seems to be I enjoy going to Pikeville because you know it is a long way.
1: It's beautiful over there, but God, it's forever.
0: Yeah, but like if you go into Lexington, whatever, you know, I'll go to Lexington four times a year because there's always, you know, there's always something that takes you to Lexington. Mm-hmm. You're going to Bowling Green. I mean, I drive to Louisville probably 85, 90 times a year. But Pikeville, like, there's never a reason to go over there. So anytime that you do get a reason to go over there, I always get excited because I love going to different parts of Kentucky, and it's great to go all the way over there.
1: It's beautiful over there. I mean, and there's a reason they call it God's country. There is a reason they call it that.
0: I think it's pretty boring until you get to London. It's really actually pretty boring until you get until you get to Manchester. Once you reach Manchester, I think it gets much more beautiful as you continue east. But no one should ever go over there because there's plenty to do here in Columbia. Excellent. I had to go over there because my sister could not get an appointment to take her road test until August 6th here at the regional licensing facility.
1: There is no doubt that you, young man, love your sister.
0: Yes.
1: There's no doubt. No question in my mind. If you'll do that. Yes. You always got to pass. You got to pass, young man.
0: Oh, well, I appreciate it, Josh. And, but everyone can rest assured, if you need me tomorrow, I still will be reachable via phone, text message, call, and email. I will be checking email all day.
1: Don't text and drive. Well, I'll be the dad on you again.
0: I email and drive quite a lot. I probably shouldn't. I should not have said that.
1: I do the same thing. Yeah. Stop it. Do not do as we do.
0: I answer emails on the road a lot.
1: Put the phone down. Put the phone down.
0: Everyone should not, though. No, everyone should pay full attention to the road.
1: Put it down. Put it down.
0: Yeah.
1: Put it down.
0: Yep.
1: Email.
0: Glad we're on the same page about this.
1: Put it down.
0: Pull over. Pull over to the shoulder and answer your emails.
1: I've done that before, and that's the safe way to do it.
0: Yeah.
1: Don't be like you and I. Don't do it. Please stop doing that. Please stop doing that.
0: I'll do my best.
1: It can wait, young man.
0: Yes, it can. You're quite right. Yeah. That's what my tomorrow looks like after today. Tomorrow there's also still a fair amount going on in Columbia. I will start, actually, I've gotten a little ahead of myself. I'll start with today. Good luck to everyone as the floral hall for the Adair County Fair opens today.
1: Yeah.
0: So good luck to everyone participating there. Mm-hmm. Today is the first day of the two-part Adair County Fair, which I think it was a little to the two-part Adair County Fair. Yeah. And it was also, if memory serves me, it was like this last year too, right? Where it was like we had, you know, floral hall, a few things, then we waited like 2 weeks, and then we had the rest of it.
1: The fair.
0: This year, it's a few months, a little longer of a wait than that, but it will be worth the wait. I'm confident when we reach the carnival portion of the fair. But yeah, good luck to everyone. Open floral hall. Mm-hmm. Entries accepted from 10 a.m. to 12 p.m. today. Then tomorrow, one of the best parts of the fair, open floral hall viewing is tomorrow, 9 a.m. to 11 a.m. But then tomorrow, 6 p.m., little Mr. and Miss Adair County pageants. I had the pleasure of going to that last year on a strange assignment that I had. But it's neither here nor there. And it was so great. I was like, this is the cutest thing ever.
1: Precious.
0: It is. Precious. It's so precious. And, you know, I can't say that if I had kids, I would ever, ever do that. But I do have a tremendous amount of respect for all of those that do enter their younger ones into those pageants. So good luck to everyone participating in the little Mr. and Miss pageant. And if you're not participating, come out, have a good viewing of it. It is really cute.
1: It's precious.
0: Then we get a week wait until July 28th when we have the 4-H and Clover Bud, and then we have more Floral Hall. Oh, I'm sorry, Clover Bud. Bud Floral Hall entries are accepted next Tuesday. Gotcha. And then public viewing also next Tuesday evening. Then we wait until August 29th for the Bullwhip Rodeo.
1: Let's go.
0: Now, you're riding in that, right, Josh?
1: Okay, sure.
0: Okay. I thought you were. I had been told that.
1: Question.
0: Uh-huh.
1: Do I get workman's comp if I get hurt?
0: I mean, you'd have to take that up with Fort Broadcasting, I would imagine.
1: If there's workman's comp involved, maybe. I don't know. We'll see.
0: That sounds like PTO right there. Paid time off incoming for my broken leg.
1: My broken back, my broken face. It's all broken.
0: You know, Josh.
1: Why ride a perfectly good bull?
0: You probably don't want to hear this, but I'm gonna tell you anyway. I have a feeling if there was an industry where you could work with broken bones, radio would be high on the list.
1: What?
0: I mean, all you got to do is sit on that chair, and now you can't be in like grimacing pain, but you have to physically get from that car. Which I'm not sure how many of the listeners have been to 93.5 studio here.
1: Well,
0: but
1: it seems like at one point
0: or
1: another,
0: you have to take about 15 steps from Josh's car to his chair where he's sitting.
1: How steep those steps are? You see that? You see that ramp? How long that ramp is?
0: The massive ramp. Yeah, I saw the massive ramp because I walk up it.
1: Well, it's my belief that at least 90% of the population in Columbia and Adair County at one point used to work at this radio station. It sure seems like it anyway. Yeah,
0: that's about the truth.
1: I would think most folks know the lay of the land up here anyway. So, yeah.
0: I think you could have an injury and work
1: like,
0: fine.
1: You want me to be on air, like, all messed up on pain pills? Because, look, if I break my face, if we just go with my face, if I break my face, like, I'm going to be on pain medicine.
0: Well, I don't
1: mince words a lot of the time anyway, but if I lose that ability to filter my comments, well, hey.
0: I shouldn't even say very little. I have no rodeo experience whatsoever.
1: I could be the clown in the barrel.
0: Zero experience. But I have a feeling you would probably not break your face.
1: You want to bet?
0: No, I don't. Because that would be really
1: bad. You have to get out of the chute in order to start riding, and there are huge gates that you have to clear.
0: I mean, you just hold on to the thing, and it runs out.
1: I have no upper body strength. You see me, Trey? Look at me. I have no upper body strength.
0: I don't know what to say. I believe in you for what it's worth.
1: Well, thank you. I appreciate that.
0: Let me just say this.
1: I appreciate that very much.
0: And let me just say this. If you do break your face, the lovely folks at TJ Health Columbia will take excellent care of you.
1: Bravo.
0: We're so blessed to have such an incredible community hospital, which I'm sure will be standing by to assist Indeed. Those that have broken faces and such after the bullwhip rodeo.
1: Yep.
0: However, I do hear that riding may not be that safe, but sitting in the crowd is, in fact, very safe.
1: Yes.
0: And everyone should do that on Saturday, August 29th at 7:30 p.m. For the low price of $15 for a rodeo ticket.
1: Can be entertaining.
0: Is that the greatest deal ever?
1: Deal.
0: It's probably the greatest deal since outside of the free back to school bash coming up, put on by the City of Columbia, that's probably the greatest deal in Columbia.
1: Good deal.
0: I would say. So you'll be there. If not riding, definitely spectating.
1: Or in the barrel, one or the other.
0: Okay.
1: Maybe.
0: Glad to hear that.
1: One or the other.
0: Then September 1st, they're having the 4-H dog show and the fun pet show. I don't know how you can miss that in good conscience.
1: Yes.
0: Then September 2nd, 3rd, and 4th, there's considerable activities, including the carnival on those 3 days. So I know everyone will not want to miss that. Oh, and September 5th, Saturday, I was like, it's strange that it went Wednesday through Friday, but I hadn't scrolled down enough. And then, of course, the Demolition Derby, which I know everyone will be looking out for, is on Friday, Friday, 7 o'clock. Then Bump and Run Racing is Saturday at 7 o'clock.
1: Ooh.
0: And then the Dead Drag Truck Pool is Wednesday at 7 o'clock.
1: Hold on,
0: so which one of those have you entered your car into?
1: We could enter the mobile unit into the Demolition Derby.
0: That'd be good.
1: We could take on our other competitors.
0: I try not to put down Fort Broadcasting much, especially on the radio, but I'm not sure that car is too far from Demolition Derby.
1: It's ready.
0: Entry.
1: It's
0: getting there.
1: It's prime. It's ready.
0: Quickly.
1: It's ready to dominate our competition. That's what we do. We do it on air. We're going to do it on the Demolition Derby as well. Or on the bump and run. I'm good with that. If they want to do it that way, Robin's racing, baby. I'll put the fender to them. I mean, I don't mind. I don't mind. Rubbing tracing.
0: Yeah, there you go.
1: If you ain't first, you're last.
0: That's true. That's true. For a more peaceful activity, you can check out the South Central Kentucky Outdoorsman's Expo, which is coming up this Saturday. They have it every year. It's great every year. July 25th, 9 a.m. to 5 p.m. There'll be plenty of vendors, both on throughout the beautiful Adair County High School gym. I know we're all looking forward to that. Farmers Market will be back that day as well as on Wednesday. The Cruise Inn is also happening this Saturday in Columbia. That's rescheduled from
1: 4th of July weekend, I think.
0: I think maybe, yeah. Or a couple weeks ago. The weekend after 4th of July. I don't remember that. Anyway. It was rescheduled to this weekend. Then I've already covered next Wednesday. We have our back-to-school bash, which we are excited about, looking forward to that event. We encourage everyone to show up 11 o'clock. 11 o'clock on that Wednesday. It'll be a great event. Big thank you to the Green River Band, Jimmy McKnight and Master Magician Lance Burton for their help in making that possible. And I'd also like to thank all of our incredible sponsors, Reed Brother Insurance, TJ Columbia, Patriot Realty, Harrison Harris, Downey Eye Clinic, Adair Friends and Neighbors, Tree Passion, Prairie 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
1: It's a good list.
0: It is a great list. It is a great list. I won't point out who's missing from that list because I like coming to the radio every Monday, so I'm going to keep that to myself. Moving on.
1: You could stick us in there for the promotion.
0: I should not have said that because WAIN is obviously very good to the community. So I encourage everyone to show up July 29th at the Columbia City Park, the old fairgrounds, for our back to school bash. But I also encourage everyone to show up to the 93.5 WAIN Splash Bash.
1: Splash Bash.
0: August 1st, right?
1: That is right.
0: August 1st at the Lindsey Wilson Holloway Wellness Center.
1: Mm-hmm. Noon until 3.
0: Is it at 10 a.m.?
1: Noon until 3. I think that's last year's.
0: Yeah, this is last year's, but last year. 10 a.m. to 3. They have these beautiful yellow and blue signs that I'm a little jealous of, but these are nice.
1: Thank you.
0: You come to this, right?
1: Yes.
0: Okay.
1: It's our event.
0: I knew it was. But I wasn't sure if you were.
1: I do. I don't do a lot. but I show up to our events. It's just difficult.
0: I understand.
1: It's difficult. Yeah. Saturday, noon until 3, August 1st.
0: Yeah. Then August 3rd, we'll have our regular called Columbia City Council meeting. August 6th through 9th, not in Adair County, but in some surrounding communities. They'll have the 127 yard sailer. Are you a yard sailer?
1: Oh, my God, yeah.
0: Oh, isn't it awesome? I love it.
1: Well,
0: it's great.
1: Well, not to be Debbie Downer, but...
0: It used to be better.
1: Oh, my God, yeah.
0: It's true.
1: And I think this year, for the first time in... I think we've been going well over a decade, probably 15 years. We're not going.
0: Really?
1: Yeah, no, it's gotten to
0: Why
1: the
0: not?
1: It's just... There's just so few and far between, and the folks that are still there think their stuff is worth more than it's actually worth. It's just...
0: Well, and there's a lot of junk.
1: There's a lot. I know, like, one man's junk is another man's treasure,
0: but no, this
1: not
0: is
1: for $25 of just junk. Like, no. Like, I would much rather go thrifting. Take the weekend to go thrifting to thrift stores, Goodwills, right. Whatever. Like, yeah.
0: Yeah.
1: We're kind of sad over that, honestly.
0: No, I understand. I would be, too. I don't think we got the chance to go last year, but I do think we'll go some this year. We at least make our way over to the Ag Center in Liberty.
1: That we always end up there, yeah.
0: The Ag Center's nice.
1: It is.
0: And then we always head south from Russell County, do the large grove in Albany near the truck stop, the intersection of 127 and 90. And then we continue south.
1: Get to Pall Mall.
0: To Pall Mall in Tennessee and stop at Sergeant York Park there just past the general store.
1: That's a good place. Yeah.
0: And that's kind of our turnaround point, usually.
1: That was ours, too. And,
0: yeah.
1: You know, the bad thing is it was something that we've always done with Paula's mother, and so that makes it a little tougher this year. Of course, none of us are spring chickens anymore. So,
0: I think we're
1: going to try a different route this year and see how it goes. But, yeah.
0: Well, I'm glad to know that you're still going to do something.
1: Yeah, we are, absolutely.
0: Good. I encourage everyone, if you're a big antiquer, you know, you can't really miss it. It is kind of, I will agree with Josh, it's not as good as it used to be, but it is still renowned as a very, very highly touted yard sale. August 7th, during the 127 yard sale, you should stay in town, though, because we have Columbia Knights and Mike Watson will be leading the Lanterns and Tombstones tour. The crew's in back August the 8th. Chamber meeting August the 11th. The first day of school for students in Adair County is on August the 12th. God bless them.
1: Mm-hmm.
0: And then the first day, none of you care, but for the first day for students at the University of Louisville is August the 17th. So that'll be, I'm sure, a dark, dark day. at least for me, it will. For those of you that are sick of listening to me, I have bad news, though. I don't have Monday classes, so my presence on the air will not cease, I'm afraid to say. And then August the 29th is the 49th annual Mark Twain Festival, hosted by the Adair County Marching Band. I will highlight myself. Mayor Hoots and Assistant City Clerk Tiffany Collins had the great pleasure to tour the new Adair County Middle School, which will be seeing students on August the 12th. We toured it last Friday, I do believe. It's beautiful. If you'd like to see a few pictures, a couple videos, you can check out the mayor's Facebook. We saw the new gym, which is awesome. Mm-hmm. Looks great.
1: Looks good.
0: It's beautiful. The new library is gorgeous. The new cafeteria. It is a state of the art facility.
1: Yeah.
0: And our students. I mean, I won't speak for Superintendent Faulkner, but I'm sure he would agree that our students deserve the absolute best here in Columbia-Adair County, and they're getting that with the new facility.
1: Yeah.
0: So a huge thank you on behalf of all of Columbia to all those that worked so hard to make that possible. I'll mention it again because I'm hammering it home. Back to school bash for the city next Wednesday. Make sure you come. Some vendors will probably be open by 10:30, but the event officially starts at 11 with magic. Well, the whole event's magical, if I'm
1: indeed,
0: honest.
1: Indeed.
0: But the magic performance is beginning probably around noon.
1: Well, speaking of folks showing up to that is a perfect segue, young Trey, into our Would You Rather this week.
0: Mm-hmm.
1: Would you rather, you already know, would you rather, if you had to choose one way for the rest of forever, pull in or back in to parking spots? Which way are you going?
0: See, now this is tough.
1: See, it's not for me.
0: Because I use both of these methods quite a lot. I have a good balance of pulling in and backing into spots.
1: Now, I will either pull in or pull through. I never back in.
0: No, see, now I... No.
1: But that's not, pulling through is not an option. Pulling in or backing in. If you had to do one way or the other, forever... Forever, would you pick it?
0: I don't really know why, but as I was learning to drive, I learned a 3-point turn very well.
1: Okay,
0: something I can do pretty well.
1: Okay,
0: so that makes backing into a parking spot very easy. And one time when I was doing a dual credit student at Lindsey Wilson, I nicked a car in the parking lot.
1: Oops.
0: Pulling in. And ever since then, I've been scared to death to pull into tight spots. But okay. I can back in just fine because I can see very clearly with my mirrors.
1: How about that?
0: So
1: if I have to
0: pull in for the rest of my life, I just can't get into tight spots.
1: Are you sure you turned 20 and you didn't turn like 40 or 50?
0: Yeah, I know.
1: My God, like you were born in the wrong generation, dude.
0: I think.
1: You're incredible.
0: I think I'm going to have to go with backing in.
1: Okay.
0: Not a wrong answer. It will be really inconvenient, especially when I'm running late.
1: Well, see, that's the thing with me. Like I'm pulling in because I don't want to take the time on the front end to back in.
0: No,
1: like,
0: and I
1: want to, whatever I'm doing, because obviously I'm going somewhere to do something.
0: Right.
1: I want to be in there. I want to get it done. I want to get back out.
0: No.
1: Like I'm going to lose it on the back end, but on the front end, all I can think of is getting in and getting it done, getting out.
0: No, totally understandable. No, I think just due to the safety of it, I'm gonna have to go with backing in, just because I feel more comfortable in my ability to do that without hitting anybody else.
1: Understandable. And look, and I preference my answer this morning to this. Like, look, I can hit you as equally as well backing into you, backing out of a parking spot, as I can do it backing into a parking spot. I can hit you perfectly both ways.
0: No, I totally disagree. It's going to be very difficult.
1: No.
0: I'm going to have to be in a big hurry or just
1: I just don't pay attention.
0: Oh, I'm going to have to be.
1: I don't pay attention.
0: I'm going to have to be in a big hurry or answering an email to hit you. If I'm backing into a parking spot.
1: Yeah, yeah.
0: Now, if I'm pulling in, it is somewhat likely. but if you work at Columbia City Hall, you have to. You always have to be on alert because the gas department. I hate to throw shade because we're so blessed to have such an incredible gas department, but they're not always expert parkers. I'm not going to lie to you. So that is a ongoing hazard of working at City Hall, as the gas department is often in the way of the employee parking, especially my spot. So I couldn't hardly get into my spot this morning because Jerry Watson, our gas superintendent, was blocking.
1: Now just wait till you get back.
0: Yeah, I know.
1: There will be a parking spot. But can we get a rebuttal from the gas department today?
0: But when he left, he had thankfully cleared the way so I could get out here and talk to you and all our lovely listeners.
1: If you don't send anything else today, press release-wise, can you please send a rebuttal from the gas department? Please. Just a rebuttal. They deserve their right. They deserve it.
0: I guess.
1: So, backing in.
0: Backing in is the answer.
1: Respect. Nothing but respect.
0: Yeah,
1: young man, always a treat and a pleasure.
0: Yes, Josh, it's always great to be here for myself, Mayor Hoots, City Clerk Sharp, and all of us at the city. I wish everyone a great week. It's July 20th to July 26th this week. I guess the week officially started yesterday. This to me feels like the last week of true summer. Into August, summer starts to fade. So, you know, if you haven't spent enough late nights out on the porch into the evening with your family, or you haven't, you know, done something with your kids, caught fireflies, try to do it this week. It will be hot. I'm sure there will be thunderstorms, but try to enjoy what's left of the summer. There's plenty to do in Columbia.
1: Well said.
0: Wish everyone a great week.
1: Appreciate you, sir.
0: Thanks, Josh.
1: You're welcome. Trey Stevens, City of Columbia, North Century Pharmacy, presenting the Community Buzz on Hot Country 90.
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0: your Monday around. It's a new day, a new week with new opportunities. You've got Country with Carson.
1: Bet you think I'm sitting at home? No. Bet you think that I'm all alone? No. Bet you think I'm missing you and wishing you would call my phone? Hell no.

0: Wrapping on up with Ella Langley, choosing Texas on Country with Carson. Yesterday, with the finals of the World Cup, some of us treating it like Super Bowl Sunday, making plans to get together with friends. Maybe you went out to a bar. Maybe you had people over. I put on the coverage a few hours before the game even started and then met friends of mine out. And where we were at was definitely pulling for Spain. Although there were people in their Messi jerseys going for Argentina, and people handed us Spanish flags as we walked in. And I go, oh, I guess that's who we're pulling for right now. To be honest, though, where everybody really paid attention was the halftime show. Yeah, that's what we were all, which, you know, not always that different from the Super Bowl, because depending on the teams, that might be some people's highlight.
1: Give Carson a call. 1-800-667-8686.
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11: 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Winners must appear in person with proper positive legal identification to claim any prize Monday through Friday, excluding holidays, within 30 days, so the prize will be forfeited. Prizes will not be mailed or delivered. Any winner under the age of 18 must be accompanied by a parent or legal guardian. No trade or cash equivalent will be awarded for any contest prize. Any person or persons found to be in violation of these contest rules before, during, or after the respective contest or giveaway will be disqualified and will not be eligible for future contests and giveaways.
1: High temperatures reach up to 88 today under partly cloudy skies with a slight chance for storms. Winds out of the southwest, 5 to 10 miles per hour. Partly cloudy skies tonight, slight chance for showers. Lows dip down to about 73. Partly cloudy tomorrow, chance for storms, 88. Temperatures a bit below average Wednesday and Thursday with highs in the low 80s. Slight chance of rain showers Wednesday. From the WAIN Weather Center, I'm meteorologist Paul Trombley. Right now, 76.
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0: Taylor Swift getting us through our workday. I knew it. I knew you. On Country with Carson. On Friday, Taylor Farms said they were voluntarily removing iceberg lettuce sourced from central Mexico because of the cyclospora outbreak. However, the FDA has said that the tests on their lettuce was actually a false positive. So how do you keep yourself safe? How do you keep yourself from getting sick? It's all about tracing to local farms. A lot of people are doing that now, making sure that they can trace where their produce came from. And so a lot of folks I saw over the weekend, farmers markets, farm stands, just trying to buy a little bit more local to be able to eliminate how many hands, how many places it's touching through.
1: More Country with Carson coming up next. 1-800-667-8686.
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11: 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WAIN regularly conducts contests and giveaways on air. Please be advised of the following rules. 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Winners must appear in person with proper positive legal identification to claim any prize Monday through Friday, excluding holidays, within 30 days, so the prize will be forfeited. Prizes will not be mailed or delivered. Any winner under the age of 18 must be accompanied by a parent or legal guardian. No trade or cash equivalent will be awarded for any contest prize. Any person or persons found to be in violation of these contest rules before, during, or after the respective contest or giveaway will be disqualified and will not be eligible for future contests and giveaways. Hot Country, Cool Town. 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

0: good friend of mine had a big birthday over the weekend. We're all at her house to celebrate her. The cake might be the best I've ever had. I wasn't as shameless to ask if I could take a piece home, but I'll tell you, it was touch and go for a minute. I really thought about asking. But as we're all sitting around, we're all talking, we're all catching up, I realize there's one person in this friend group. And unfortunately, it's the person who brought me into it. And she just, I can never put my finger on what rubs me the wrong way about her, but I finally figured it out the other night. Everything was negative. Anybody would be telling a story. They'd be talking about their lives, talking about their jobs, talking about dating, fiancés, whatever. She had a negative comment for everything. And I thought, oh, this is not how I want to spend my time. The problem is, again, she's the one who brought me into the friend group. I guess I got to put up with her, or I've got to start isolating and just doing one-on-one time with people.
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5: ABC News, I'm Sherry Preston. Two Americans killed in the Middle East, now identified as 25-year-old and a 19-year-old soldiers, both killed in Jordan. 17 Americans have died since the beginning of the war with Iran. The U.S. hitting more Iranian targets overnight, the ninth straight night of attacks, the violence pushing up oil prices, gas prices following suit. AAA now says the nationwide average for regular is $4 a gallon. For the seventh time in less than a decade, Great Britain has a new prime minister, Andy Burnham, speaking this morning after being charged by the king to form a new government.
6: I know people at home are fed up with politics. I hear you, and I want to be honest with you. We have not been good enough, and we need to be better.
5: Funeral services are set for today for Nolan Wells. The 18-year-old died during a 4th of July boating trip with friends in Mississippi. Police still investigating the circumstances around his death. This is ABC News.
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11: Slight chance of thunderstorms
12: today.
11: Otherwise, sunshine mixed with clouds at times.
12: Daytime highs approaching 88.
11: Winds out of the southwest, 5 to 10 miles per hour. Partly cloudy tonight. Slight chance of rain showers. Lows around 73. Partly cloudy tomorrow. Chance for storms, 89. Temperatures below average. Wednesday and Thursday with highs in the low 80s. Slight chance of rain showers Wednesday. From the WAIN Weather Center, I'm meteorologist Paul Trombley. Currently, it's 76 degrees.
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0: Making our way through Monday, Kane Brown, woman on Country with Carson. The Odyssey had an epic opening over the weekend with over $120 million coming in. And you got to think, there's less showings than some other movies because it's 3 hours long. Also, with the World Cup, maybe not as many people going to the theaters yesterday, but still having a really, really massive opening. And it's one of those movies everybody I've talked to, we all say, yeah, I want to go see it. How many of us will actually go? We might wait till it's out on streaming because, again, bathroom breaks. In a three-hour movie, you're going to need it.
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17: 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Winners must appear in person with proper positive legal identification to claim any prize Monday through Friday, excluding holidays, within 30 days, so the prize will be forfeited. Prizes will not be mailed or delivered. Any winner under the age of 18 must be accompanied by a parent or legal guardian. No trade or cash equivalent will be awarded for any contest prize. Any person or persons found to be in violation of these contest rules before, during, or after the respective contest or giveaway will be disqualified and will not be eligible for future contests and giveaways.
2: Slight chance of thunderstorms
5: today.
2: Otherwise, sunshine mixed with clouds at times.
5: Daytime highs approaching 88.
2: Winds out of the southwest, 5 to 10 miles per hour. Partly cloudy tonight. Slight chance of rain showers. Lows around 73. Partly cloudy tomorrow. Chance for storms, 89. Temperatures below average. Wednesday and Thursday with highs in the low 80s. Slight chance of rain showers Wednesday. From the WAIN Weather Center, I'm meteorologist Paul Trombley. Currently 77.
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0: Megan Ella Langley, a part of our Monday, loving life again on Country with Carson. It was a diet trick for years that if you were at the drive-thru, order the kids' meal, order the Happy Meal. That way you can save on some calories. And now it sounds like fast food restaurants are actually kind of banking on that mindset with GLP-1s, that over 10% of American adults are on some sort of weight loss medication, which means we're eating less and we do want smaller portions. So some fast food restaurants are actually going to start tailoring their menus. So we're not ordering off the kids' menu, but they're going to have smaller portions available to adults. Hopefully that translates into smaller prices, too.
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10: 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Winners must appear in person with proper positive legal identification to claim any prize Monday through Friday, excluding holidays, within 30 days, so the prize will be forfeited. Prizes will not be mailed or delivered. Any winner under the age of 18 must be accompanied by a parent or legal guardian. No trade or cash equivalent will be awarded for any contest prize. Any person or persons found to be in violation of these contest rules before, during, or after the respective contest or giveaway will be disqualified and will not be eligible for future contests and giveaways.
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0: If you woke up this morning already a little bit anxious, a little bit stressed, because it is a back-to-work Monday, back into the grind, back into work, well, maybe opening those windows, just opening your curtains, can help you feel a little bit calmer. 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It regulates our circadian rhythm. It stabilizes our cortisol patterns. And then later on, it will help improve our sleep quality.
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6: ABC News, I'm Sherry Preston. The UK now has its 7th prime minister in the past decade.
7: I will put the care of people at the heart of everything I do.
6: Andy Burnham taking over after Keir Starmer resigned. Iran launching strikes targeting American allies and facilities in the region. ABC's Louis Martinez covering the Pentagon.
8: Iran just had so many of these weapons already built, stored, some of them in underground facilities. And so they are demonstrating that even if they have a small capability, now we don't know what that capability number is, but they still have it. And so, yes, they can still attack. And they can have an impact if they have really good intelligence of where these U.S. bases are specifically.
6: The two American service members killed in Jordan now identified, one from Hawaii, the other from Texas. 9 people wounded after a man opened fire outside a pizza palace in Tucson on Sunday. In Denver, 1 person was killed, 8 wounded after at least 2 people opened fire at a nightclub. This is ABC News.
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19: Sunshine mixed with clouds at times today, with daytime highs approaching 88. Southwest winds 5 to 10 miles per hour. Partly cloudy skies again tonight. Slight chance of rain showers. Lows dip down to about 73. Chance of thunderstorms tomorrow. High temperatures reach up to 89. Sunshine mixed with clouds at times. Cooler Wednesday and Thursday with highs in the low 80s. Slight chance for showers Wednesday. From the WAIN Weather Center, I'm meteorologist Paul Trombley. Right now, it's 77 degrees.
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Back to work Monday is never easy, but we've got each other to make it on through. And we have Ella Langley and Morgan Wallen. Yeah, twofer right here. I can't love you anymore. Part of Country with Carson. I found

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When Monday is your favorite day, you know you're winning.

0: Get a little dose from Megan Maroney. That is Medicine on Country with Carson. I met up with some friends to watch the World Cup finals yesterday, and everybody snapped to attention when the halftime show came on. While the game was being played, people are munching, we're going up to the bar, there's talk going on. No, everybody's heads turned, everybody shut up to go watch that 27-minute halftime show, almost twice as long as a typical halftime in soccer. And it was chaotic. There were parts that I couldn't figure out where they taped. Were they live? It's Justin Bieber with a guitar. The Muppets, I was all in for that. That honestly was probably the highlight for me. And even though it was 27 minutes long, I'm going to tell you, it felt way longer than that. And yet also like a whirlwind. I don't know how they accomplished making it feel both short and really long, but that was my takeaway from it.
1: Straight up country fun. Call Carson now, 1-800-667-8686.
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14: 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Winners must appear in person with proper positive legal identification to claim any prize Monday through Friday, excluding holidays, within 30 days, so the prize will be forfeited. Prizes will not be mailed or delivered. Any winner under the age of 18 must be accompanied by a parent or legal guardian. No trade or cash equivalent will be awarded for any contest prize. Any person or persons found to be in violation of these contest rules before, during, or after the respective contest or giveaway will be disqualified and will not be eligible for future contests and giveaways.
15: Sunshine mixed with clouds at times today, with daytime highs approaching 88. Southwest winds 5 to 10 miles per hour. Partly cloudy skies again tonight. Slight chance of rain showers. Lows dip down to about 73. Chance of thunderstorms tomorrow. High temperatures reach up to 89. Sunshine mixed with clouds at times. Cooler Wednesday and Thursday with highs in the low 80s. Slight chance for showers Wednesday. From the WAIN Weather Center, I'm meteorologist Paul Trombley. Right now, it's 77 degrees.
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0: Riley Green rolling right on through our workday with Think Is You Drunk on Country with Carson. Today is National Moon Day, commemorating the day that man first walked on the moon, July 20th, 1969, heralded as the greatest single technological achievement of all time. And now we are working our way back there. Do you think we're actually going to have working colonies? Do you think people will be living on the moon in our lifetime? It seems kind of fantastical, but also things are moving so rapidly that it could actually become a reality for us.
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7: 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No purchase necessary. 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Winners must appear in person with proper positive legal identification to claim any prize Monday through Friday, excluding holidays, within 30 days, so the prize will be forfeited. Prizes will not be mailed or delivered. Any winner under the age of 18 must be accompanied by a parent or legal guardian. No trade or cash equivalent will be awarded for any contest prize. Any person or persons found to be in violation of these contest rules before, during, or after the respective contest or giveaway will be disqualified and will not be eligible for future contests and giveaways.
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1: The music keeps right on coming to keep us going. Hardy, Tim McGraw, Eric Church, Morgan Wallen, all of them together with MacArthur on Country with Carson. My name.

0: Not sure why I decided that the middle of summer was the best time to really kick my workout into high gear, but I've been pretty proud of myself with my cardio load. I don't actually know what that is, but my Fitbit tracks it, but I know I'm getting my steps in. I've been running, and yesterday my legs had enough. They were tingly. It was hard for me to sleep on Saturday night. They were like, girl, we are telling you, you need a rest. And there are those times where you want to keep pushing through, but then you think, perhaps I should be listening to my body. And in this case, because I rested yesterday, just hung out with friends, low-key day, I got a full 8 hours of sleep last night, woke up this morning, and my legs feel great. Which means now I absolutely have to do a hard workout later today.
1: 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Well, here's hers. 1-800-667-8686. 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
4: ABC News, I'm Sherry Preston. Gas prices are up again, and the U.S. and Iran continue trading airstrikes. 9 straight days of fighting so far. Here's ABC's Karen Travers at the White House.
5: We're now seeing gas going back to that $4 a gallon average, according to AAA. Traffic in the Strait of Hormuz has essentially slowed down significantly again because of this week and a half now of ongoing strikes. There were 30 verified crossings in the Strait of Hormuz over the last 3 days, according to data.
4: The two service members killed in Jordan this week now identified, Private Isabella Gonzalez and First Lieutenant Tyler Feehan. The president said the war would last around 4 to 6 weeks, and we're now closing in on 5 months of fighting. Great Britain has a new prime minister, the 7th in the past decade, as the country continues to reach for stability following Brexit. Funeral services today for Nolan Wells, the 18-year-old from Mississippi who died after a July 4th boat trip with friends. This is ABC News.
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16: Sunshine mixed with clouds at times this afternoon, with daytime highs approaching 88. Southwest winds 5 to 10 miles per hour. Partly cloudy skies tonight, slight chance of rain showers. Lows level off around 73. Sunshine mixed with clouds at times tomorrow, chance of thunderstorms. Daytime highs approaching 89. From the WAIN Weather Center, I'm meteorologist Jennifer Wojcicki. Right now, it's 78 degrees.
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6: A child nearly 2 years of age is recovering at a hospital in Nashville after he was burned on part of his head and body in Somerset. The child had pulled the cord on a crock pot that was cooking a roast for his mom. Close call for a person swept down the Green River in Casey County over the weekend. A group reported someone they were on the river with got separated when their floats overturned. Crews found the missing person unharmed about an hour later. Music festival coming up in Lexington this weekend, raising money for victims of flash flooding in Madison County, the fifth annual Pearl. Proceeds from the show will go to the Kentucky Natural Disaster Fund to help those people impacted by high water last month. I'm Matt Reese.
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17: Sunshine mixed with clouds at times this afternoon, with daytime highs approaching 88. Southwest winds 5 to 10 miles per hour. Partly cloudy skies tonight, slight chance of rain showers. Lows level off around 73. Sunshine mixed with clouds at times. Tomorrow, chance of thunderstorms. Daytime highs approaching 89. From the WAIN Weather Center, I'm meteorologist Jennifer Wojcicki. Currently 80.
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0: Tucker Wetmore giving us his latest Who Told You That on Country with Carson. 5 cups of coffee a day. For some people, that sounds like an outrageous amount. For a lot of us, that amount of caffeine is what's getting us through. But according to new research from the American Heart Association, drinking 5 cups of coffee a day could protect against heart disease and strokes, also a lower risk of type 2 diabetes. But higher doses of caffeine beyond that 5 should be avoided.
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0: 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Winners must appear in person with proper positive legal identification. Claim any prize Monday through Friday, excluding holidays, within 30 days, so the prize will be forfeited. Prizes will not be mailed or delivered. Any winner under the age of 18 must be accompanied by a parent or legal guardian. No trade or cash equivalent will be awarded for any contest prize. Any person or persons found to be in violation of these contest rules before, during, or after the respective contest or giveaway will be disqualified and will not be eligible for future contests and giveaways.
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0: There were some mixed reactions to the World Cup halftime show. I saw the phrase fever dream getting tossed around. However, we all came together in a spirit of positive unity about Shakira. Oh my gosh, those hips, that dancing, the singing, the way she looked, incredible. And that's when people started to focus, whoa, whoa, whoa, Shakira's 49, which, not that old, but also if maybe you didn't know who Shakira was, maybe you've got younger fans who are watching who haven't been there for Hips Don't Lie. Yeah, Shakira out there working it and looking incredible.
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5: ABC News, I'm Michelle Franzen. In Lower Manhattan, smoke billowed outside the federal building where Immigration Court and other federal agencies are located. The FBI says one man now in custody after setting off an incendiary device. ABC's Aaron Katursky has details.
6: The federal police, which are in charge of securing the building, along with ICE police and the FBI, raced to the scene. They took an individual into custody. I talked to some police sources who said that this individual is known to them, known to have anti-ICE type views, may have even participated in protests before.
5: The U.S. war with Iran turning deadly over the weekend. The Pentagon says two U.S. military members were killed at a U.S. base in Jordan due to Iranian strikes. The U.S. still searching for a third military member presumed dead. In Mississippi this hour, a memorial service underway for Nolan Wells in Ocean Springs, the 18-year-old who died while on a boating trip with friends on the 4th of July weekend. This is ABC News.
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10: Sunshine mixed with clouds at times this afternoon, with daytime highs approaching 88. Southwest winds 5 to 10 miles per hour. Partly cloudy skies tonight, slight chance of rain showers. Lows level off around 73. Sunshine mixed with clouds at times tomorrow, chance of thunderstorms. Daytime highs approaching 89. From the WAIN Weather Center, I'm meteorologist Jennifer Wojcicki. Currently 81.
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0: We just heard from Zach Topp, South of Sanity, on Country with Carson. We haven't gotten anything official from Taylor Swift and Travis Kelce's wedding. We haven't seen photos, we haven't got videos, and the people that were there signed NDAs. However, there have been stories that have been leaking. The adjectives chaotic and tacky have been thrown around. However, Brad Paisley, he and his wife were there, and he said it was one of the least pretentious weddings he'd ever been to. So as someone who was in the room where it happened, I guess we can take his word for it. But also, when are we going to get the pictures? When are we going to get the photo spread?
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2: Having insurance isn't the same as having State Farm. It's like needing a lawyer, but getting some guy who just watches courtroom dramas.
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13: 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Winners must appear in person with proper positive legal identification. Claim any prize Monday through Friday, excluding holidays, within 30 days, so the prize will be forfeited. Prizes will not be mailed or delivered. Any winner under the age of 18 must be accompanied by a parent or legal guardian. No trade or cash equivalent will be awarded for any contest prize. Any person or persons found to be in violation of these contest rules before, during, or after the respective contest or giveaway break will be disqualified and will not be eligible for future contests and giveaways.
11: Sunshine mixed with clouds at times this afternoon, with daytime highs approaching 88. Southwest winds 5 to 10 miles per hour. Partly cloudy skies tonight, slight chance of rain showers, lows level off around 73. Sunshine mixed with clouds at times tomorrow, chance of thunderstorms, daytime highs approaching 89. From the WAIN Weather Center, I'm meteorologist Jennifer Wojcicki. Currently 81.
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0: Luke Combs, part of Country with Carson, keeping us going through our workday. Rethink some things. Beginning next month, you'll be able to buy M&Ms that don't have any artificial dyes to make their candy that vibrant color, which means you'll be down to four colors: red, yellow, orange, and green. However, you will still be able to buy other M&Ms. You can buy the M&Ms with the artificial dyes, meaning you get that blue and brown back. It sounds like, though, they are working when it comes to the blue dye. They found something that will still make it vibrant. It's just a matter of getting the equipment, because it's a little bit goopy from what I understand. So we might be able to see that blue color come back in the artificial dye-free packages. That's just going to take a little bit more work, a little bit more tweaking.
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1: 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Winners must appear in person with proper positive legal identification to claim any prize Monday through Friday, excluding holidays, within 30 days, so the prize will be forfeited. Prizes will not be mailed or delivered. Any winner under the age of 18 must be accompanied by a parent or legal guardian. No trade or cash equivalent will be awarded for any contest prize. Any person or persons found to be in violation of these contest rules before, during, or after the respective contest or giveaway will be disqualified and will not be eligible for future contests and giveaways. Today's best new country, Hot Country, 93.5.

0: Making our way through Monday, getting through one song at a time, and that includes Riley Green, Change My Mind, on Country with Carson.
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Whoa.

0: Did Spain have a little extra luck on their side to win the World Cup yesterday? 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And that actually goes back 16 years to Spain's 2010 World Cup victory, that a player then had done the same thing. And that's when they were able to beat the Netherlands. So is this something that maybe when Spain makes it to the finals, they've got this little trick up their sleeve or a lucky coin in their pockets?
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8: 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WAIN regularly conducts contests and giveaways on air. 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No purchase necessary. Contests are open to all persons except Fort Broadcasting and their affiliated radio stations, Fork employees and their immediate families, event sponsors, prize providers or advertisers and their respective immediate families are not eligible to win. Participants can only win one contest prize per person every 30 days. For prizes valued at over $150, only one prize per household every 90 days. Winners must appear in person with proper positive legal identification to claim any prize Monday through Friday, excluding holidays, within 30 days, so the prize will be forfeited. Prizes will not be mailed or delivered. Any winner under the age of 18 must be accompanied by a parent or legal guardian. No trade or cash equivalent will be awarded for any contest prize. Any person or persons found to be in violation of these contest rules before, during, or after the respective contest or giveaway today will be disqualified and will not be eligible for future contests and giveaways.
9: Sunshine mixed with clouds at times this afternoon, with daytime highs approaching 88. Southwest winds 5 to 10 miles per hour. Partly cloudy skies tonight, slight chance of rain showers, lows level off around 73. Sunshine mixed with clouds at times tomorrow, chance of thunderstorms, daytime highs approaching 89. From the WAIN Weather Center, I'm meteorologist Jennifer Wojcicki. Right now, it's 85 degrees.
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10: ABC News, I'm Michelle Franzen. The Pentagon says two service members died in Iranian strikes in Jordan at a U.S. base this past weekend, a third presumed dead. ABC's Karen Travers has more on U.S. strikes targeting Iran.
11: CENTCOM had said over the weekend that the strikes at Iran are aimed at degrading their ability to go after commercial ships in the Strait of Hormuz. Of course, that's been the big focus over these last 2 weeks, trying to limit Iran's ability to strike at those ships. But every time the United States has launched one of those strikes, Iran has hit back at U.S. assets in the region, as we saw over the weekend with the deaths of these service members.
10: In Mississippi, a memorial service for Nolan Wells taking place, the 18-year-old who died during a July 4th holiday boating trip with friends. Salvage operations underway in Charleston, South Carolina, to lift the crane that collapsed into the Cooper River earlier this month. Coast Guard urging boaters to avoid Pier G during that project. On Wall Street this hour, stocks are mixed. This is ABC News.
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0: Hey, I hope you had a great weekend. I'm Marcy on the way, Sam Hunt and Dierks Bentley.
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4: Chance of thunderstorms this afternoon. Otherwise, a blend of clouds and sun. Daytime highs approaching 88. West winds 5 to 10 miles per hour. Partly cloudy skies again. Tonight, slight chance of thunderstorms. Lows level off around 73. Chance for storms. Tomorrow, daytime highs approaching 89. Sunshine mixed with clouds at times. From the WAIN Weather Center, I'm meteorologist Jennifer Wojcicki. Currently 85.
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0: There's Stella Lefty in Boston. So glad you're here, guys. Like it when you're here with me. We're going to get you caught up, as we always do, on things you may have missed from the weekend. We, of course, had a big game yesterday. I feel like everyone I know was watching, so we will talk a little about that. And just the positive light that I feel like it brought to the TV. I don't know. We'll get to it, guys. Stick around. Plus, Florida Georgia Line's coming up. 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
1: 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Winners must appear in person with proper positive legal identification to claim any prize Monday through Friday, excluding holidays, within 30 days, so the prize will be forfeited. Prizes will not be mailed or delivered. Any winner under the age of 18 must be accompanied by a parent or legal guardian. No trade or cash equivalent will be awarded for any contest prize. Any person or persons found to be in violation of these contest rules before, during, or after the respective contest or giveaway will be disqualified and will not be eligible for future contests and giveaways.
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Mama and daddy put their roots right here, cause this is where the car broke down. 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
1: ABC News, I'm Michelle Franzen. In California, a federal judge temporarily pausing the $110 billion merger between Paramount and Warner Brothers.
2: 12 states sued over the proposed merger last week, arguing that combining two of Hollywood's legacy studios would extinguish competition. Federal judge on Monday agreed with those concerns, writing that the massive market share of the combined companies would, quote, likely violate antitrust laws. The companies were ordered to halt the merger for at least 2 weeks as the lawsuit moves forward. Peter Haralambos, ABC News.
1: The U.S. and Iran entering a second week of renewed strikes. An attack by Iran at a U.S. base in Jordan Friday, killing two U.S. service members. Their bodies will be brought back to the U.S. tomorrow in the military's dignified transfer ritual. President Trump will attend. In New York City, federal officials say a man is in custody after setting off an incendiary device outside the federal building. Authorities say the suspect has a history of anti-ICE activity. No injuries were reported. This is ABC News.
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11: WAIN weather.
12: Slight chance of thunderstorms this afternoon. Otherwise, a blend of clouds and sun. Daytime highs approaching 88. West winds 5 to 10 miles per hour. Partly cloudy skies again. Tonight, slight chance of thunderstorms. Lows level off around 73. Chance for storms. Tomorrow, daytime highs approaching 89. Sunshine mixed with clouds at times. From the WAIN Weather Center, I'm meteorologist Jennifer Wojcicki. Currently 85.
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0: Riley Green with Think As You Drunk. We've got music on the way from Gary Allen, John Party, and Jason Aldean. Let's take a look at the box office, too. Did Odyssey make what it had hoped? It was a pretty lofty goal, but there was also some really great reviews for the movie, so we're going to see how Christopher Nolan and crew did. Coming up.
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0: No.
1: John Party's boots off. Let's do it, guys. Talking about the new movie, The Odyssey, that was out this weekend. I want to say that they were hoping to make it to 160. Fell short of that goal, but not by a ton. Still with a huge opening, $124 million in North America, $139 million internationally. So globally bringing the total to $264 million. So pretty amazing. Of course, it's going to continue to, that number will rise as the weeks go on. The Odyssey was a huge hit for Christopher Nolan. And of course, they did have some competition this weekend with the World Cup going on. So I think that it's safe to say that, yeah, they're gonna pass their goal overall for sure. Moana in second place, very far behind, with $19 million. Minions and Monsters plus Toy Story tying for third place, and then Evil Dead Burn in fifth.
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6: Slight chance of thunderstorms this afternoon. Otherwise, a blend of clouds and sun. Daytime highs approaching 88. West winds 5 to 10 miles per hour. Partly cloudy skies again. Tonight, slight chance of thunderstorms. Lows level off around 73. Chance for storms tomorrow. Daytime highs approaching 89. Sunshine mixed with clouds at times. From the WAIN Weather Center, I'm meteorologist Jennifer Wojcicki. Currently, it's 87 degrees.
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0: World Cup has been so exciting to watch for various reasons, and we're going to talk about it coming up. Guaranteed that you at least saw some portion of this worldwide sports event. So stick around. We'll get to that next hour, plus Red Atkins on the way.
1: 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Winners must appear in person with proper positive legal identification to claim any prize Monday through Friday, excluding holidays, within 30 days, so the prize will be forfeited. Prizes will not be mailed or delivered. Any winner under the age of 18 must be accompanied by a parent or legal guardian. No trade or cash equivalent will be awarded for any contest prize. Any person or persons found to be in violation of these contest rules before, during, or after the respective contest or giveaway will be disqualified and will not be eligible for future contests and giveaways.
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2: ABC News, I'm Michelle Franzen. According to newly unsealed documents, the Trump administration has sought telephone records of several New York Times reporters and relatives as part of a leak investigation.
3: The subpoenas mark an escalation in the Department of Justice's investigation after the New York Times reported about security concerns related to the new Qatari-donated Air Force One. Lawyers for the New York Times called the timing of the subpoenas, quote, deeply troubling, and alleged the Department of Justice violated their own guidelines by waiting a week to notify the paper about the subpoenas. A federal judge is hearing arguments later this week about quashing the original subpoenas sent to the reporters to testify about the sources of their reporting. Peter Haralambos, ABC News.
2: Senator Darlene Graham, the sister of the late Senator Lindsey Graham, tells Fox News she'll run for the South Carolina seat after she serves the remainder of her brother's term, which ends in January. The U.S. and Iran continuing strikes throughout the region and the Strait of Hormuz closed off to most ships. That's leading to higher oil and gas prices. This is ABC News.
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9: Slight chance for storms tonight, otherwise partly cloudy skies. Lows level off around 73. Winds out of the southwest around 5 miles per hour. Sunshine mixed with clouds at times again. Tomorrow, chance for storms. Daytime highs approaching 89. Thunderstorms likely. Tomorrow night, lows level off around 70. Mainly cloudy skies expected. From the WAIN Weather Center, I'm meteorologist Jennifer Wojcicki. Right now, it's 87 degrees.
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seen a big Montana sky. 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London, Paris, paradise. But ain't got much memory of the scenes, come to think. I missed them all. And damn,

Speaking of the coast, remember Five for Beach, you and me. That sunset, cliffs by the sea, and the night rolled in. And you still talk about that moon that I can't recall, but God, I saw.

0: What an exciting night of soccer yesterday. Wow, the World Cup completing with a Spain win. I know many people excited about that. Not a soccer family, so these kinds of things we don't follow along with. I was amazed to see how the entire country had its eyes on the World Cup and supported it even long after the U.S. Lost and was out of it. What a cool thing, just in general. And to see that halftime show, yes, it was a halftime show, there was lots of stars, but it was just so, I don't know, family friendly. And I mean, I even was excited to see Justin Bieber out there. Of course, Madonna with her performance was exciting. And all the kids, everyone loved seeing those kids out there too. So FIFA World Cup, I feel like we all kind of took time to sit and enjoy and appreciate soccer a little bit more during this event. And, you know, maybe in a handful more years, because it's only 4 years, every 4 years, maybe we'll get it back in the U.S. How cool.
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3: 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Paul Miles reports.
4: KET announced that Renee Schaub is retiring at the end of the month after 29 years with the state television network. Beginning her career as a reporter and producer, Schaub became the host of KET's public policy discussion series, Kentucky Tonight, in which she interviews state elected officials and other newsmakers. She has anchored the network's election coverage and debates. During her tenure at KET, Renee Schaub won 3 regional Emmy Awards and has been inducted into the Kentucky Journalism Hall of Fame, the Kentucky Civil Rights Hall of Fame, and Western Kentucky University's Hall of Distinguished Alumni. I'm Paul Miles.
3: More news in an hour. I'm Joe Lincoln.
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8: Slight chance for storms tonight, otherwise partly cloudy skies. Lows level off around 73. Winds out of the southwest around 5 miles per hour. Sunshine mixed with clouds at times again. Tomorrow, chance for storms. Daytime highs approaching 89. Thunderstorms likely. Tomorrow night, lows level off around 70. Mainly cloudy skies expected. From the WAIN Weather Center, I'm meteorologist Jennifer Wojcicki. Right now, 88.
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0: 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Stick around. 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
1: ABC News, I'm Michelle Franzen. In New York City, federal and state investigators are looking into the background of a suspect in custody for igniting an incendiary device, they say, outside Manhattan's federal building today. The FBI says the man's identified as Andrew Arabaca and is a former Army veteran. Here's ABC's Aaron Kutursky.
2: According to the authorities, he became anti-government, anti-ICE. He had a cart with him with derogatory terms for immigration agents, and he targeted a building that houses immigration court where immigrants wait for their naturalization ceremonies. In fact, one person who was hurt in today's attack was an immigrant awaiting a naturalization ceremony.
1: Hostilities expanding between the U.S. and Iran with continued strikes in the region. An Iranian attack at a U.S. base in Jordan Friday killed two service members. Their bodies will return to U.S. soil tomorrow. In Britain, Andy Burnham ushered in as the new prime minister after Keir Starmer was pressured to step down. This is ABC News.
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6: WAIN weather.
7: Slight chance for storms tonight. Otherwise, partly cloudy skies. Lows level off around 73. Winds out of the southwest around 5 miles per hour. Sunshine mixed with clouds at times again. Tomorrow, chance for storms. Daytime highs approaching 89. Thunderstorms likely. Tomorrow night, lows level off around 70. Mainly cloudy skies expected. From the WAIN Weather Center, I'm meteorologist Jennifer Wojcicki. Right now, 88.
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0: Ashley Cook's Baby Blues. Birthdays today, Carlos Santana. Oh, such good music. Very summertime music, too. 79 today, Terry Irwin is 62. Josh Holloway celebrates 57. Sandra Oh from Many Things, Killing Eve and Grey's Anatomy, probably what she's best known for, 55. Omar Epps celebrates 53. Judy Greer is 51. Giselle Bundchen is 46. And for all you Dancing with the Stars fans, Julianne Hough celebrates 38.
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0: 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Parma Lee, Brantley Gilbert, and Jordan Davis coming up.
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3: A longtime fixture on Kentucky Public Television is retiring. Paul Miles reports.
4: KET announced that Renee Schaub is retiring at the end of the month after 29 years with the state television network. Beginning her career as a reporter and producer, Schaub became the host of KET's public policy discussion series, Kentucky Tonight, in which she interviews state elected officials and other newsmakers. She has anchored the network's election coverage and debates. During her tenure at KET, Renee Schaub won 3 regional Emmy Awards and has been inducted into the Kentucky Journalism Hall of Fame, the Kentucky Civil Rights Hall of Fame, and Western Kentucky University's Hall of Distinguished Alumni. I'm Paul Miles.
3: More news in an hour. I'm Joe Lincoln.
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10: Slight chance for storms tonight, otherwise partly cloudy skies. Lows level off around 73. Winds out of the southwest around 5 miles per hour. Sunshine mixed with clouds at times again. Tomorrow, chance for storms. Daytime highs approaching 89. Thunderstorms likely. Tomorrow night, lows level off around 70. Mainly cloudy skies expected. From the WAIN Weather Center, I'm meteorologist Jennifer Wojcicki. Currently 87.
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0: Brantley Gilbert, good damn. I'm Marcy, so glad you're here, guys. Hope you had a great weekend, and as my kids like to dreadingly say, it is the end of July. Yes, we are creeping our way towards August and back to school time. Yay. Secretly, us parents are low-key celebrating. Or maybe not even low-key. We're just celebrating.
1: 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Winners must appear in person with proper positive legal identification to claim any prize Monday through Friday, excluding holidays, within 30 days, so the prize will be forfeited. Prizes will not be mailed or delivered. Any winner under the age of 18 must be accompanied by a parent or legal guardian. No trade or cash equivalent will be awarded for any contest prize. Any person or persons found to be in violation of these contest rules before, during, or after the respective contest or giveaway will be disqualified and will not be eligible for future contests and giveaways.
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1: ABC News, I'm Michelle Franzen. In New York City, federal and state investigators are looking into the background of a suspect in custody for igniting an incendiary device, they say, outside Manhattan's federal building today. The FBI says the man's identified as Andrew Arabaca and is a former Army veteran. Here's ABC's Aaron Kutursky.
2: According to the authorities, he became anti-government, anti-ICE. He had a cart with him with derogatory terms for immigration agents, and he targeted a building that houses immigration court where immigrants wait for their naturalization ceremonies. In fact, one person who was hurt in today's attack was an immigrant awaiting a naturalization ceremony.
1: Hostilities expanding between the U.S. and Iran with continued strikes in the region. An Iranian attack at a U.S. base in Jordan Friday killed two service members. Their bodies will return to U.S. soil tomorrow. In Britain, Andy Burnham ushered in as the new prime minister after Keir Starmer was pressured to step down. This is ABC News.
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6: WAIN weather.
7: Slight chance for storms tonight. Otherwise, partly cloudy skies. Lows level off around 73. Winds out of the southwest around 5 miles per hour. Sunshine mixed with clouds at times again. Tomorrow, chance for storms. Daytime highs approaching 89. Thunderstorms likely. Tomorrow night, lows level off around 70. Mainly cloudy skies expected. From the WAIN Weather Center, I'm meteorologist Jennifer Wojcicki. Currently 87.
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0: We mentioned earlier Julianne Hough is celebrating her 38th birthday today. I'm not actually sure if she's involved in the show, but tonight, Dancing with the Stars, the next pro, is new with the remaining 10 dancers bringing a personal story to life through dance.
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1: He's a ranch hand in a pinch, man. Hotter than the red on a cattle brand. Cause she's a gold digger with a quick trigger. A cast iron skillet swinging lid flipper. Now he's a double wide on the county line. Sipping on a six pack of Lone Star Light. She did him dirty, took him to

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7: Slight chance for storms tonight, otherwise partly cloudy skies. Lows level off around 73. Winds out of the southwest around 5 miles per hour. Sunshine mixed with clouds at times again. Tomorrow, chance for storms. Daytime high is approaching 89. Thunderstorms likely. Tomorrow night, lows level off around 70. Mainly cloudy skies expected. From the WAIN Weather Center, I'm meteorologist Jennifer Wojcicki. Currently, it's 86 degrees.
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0: I was done for.
1: It's Max McNown and Done For. It's Marcy. So glad you're here as we're winding down this show and the hour together and helping you get through this day with some good music like Alan Jackson. We'll get to Jason Aldean, Toby Keith, and Stella Lefty all coming up. Thanks again for hanging, guys. I'll talk to you tomorrow.
2: 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Winners must appear in person with proper positive legal identification. Claim any prize Monday through Friday, excluding holidays, within 30 days, so the prize will be forfeited. Prizes will not be mailed or delivered. Any winner under the age of 18 must be accompanied by a parent or legal guardian. No trade or cash equivalent will be awarded for any contest prize. Any person or persons found to be in violation of these contest rules before, during, or after the respective contest or giveaway will be disqualified and will not be eligible for future contests and giveaways.
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